playing the upfront, soulful, deep, disco-licious, and straight-up house music. 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

you something. ICR. There's just something about the music. 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There's just something about the music. I need it

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4: Thank you. 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Thank you. Thank you. 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

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You're listening to Unapologetically Spontaneous on ICRFM. We make no apologies for having no idea, no plan. So far we heard from Rockazoid, a track called Hands in the Sky. Last track was Talib Kweli and Mad Lib, a track called Over the Counter. We're now going to do something a bit different. We're going to Stone Temple Pilots, a track called She's My Queen.

So you're listening to Unapologetically Spontaneous on ICRFM. ICRFM, where we're daring, diverse and different. Last few tracks we heard from Kings of Leon, Beachside. Last track was The Cure, called The Caterpillar. We're now going to a bit of Aretha Franklin, track called Baby, Baby, Baby.

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It's got a plug, the app is free. 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Check it out. So last couple of tracks we heard from Morrissey, Days of Decision. Last track was Deacon Blue called Fellow Hoodlums. We're now going to Zion Train, track called Stand Up and Fight.

So you're listening to Unapologetically Spontaneous on ICRFM. Last couple of tracks we heard from Lane Barry, I'll Always Need You. Last track was Nat King Cole, Just You, Just Me. Logan De Hazel, Jolly Boys, The Fugitives, Stop Them.

Okay, so you are listening to Unapologetically Spontaneous on ICRFM. Last couple of tracks you heard from Dylan, a track called It Takes a Lot to Laugh, It Takes a Train to Cry. We went to Faith No More, a track called We Care a Lot. We're going to Scott Garcia, MC Styles, It's a London Thing.

So you have been listening to Unapologetically Spontaneous on ICRFM. Lots of different music today.

So I'll just say again, thanks for listening, and you can tune into the show every Monday evening 10 to 11. Just going to play out with Rock Raider Kickball Breaks.

0: I'm good.
1: One, two.

Like a sound you hear that lingers in your ear, but you can't forget from sundown to sunset. Nah, nah. It's all in the air, you hear it everywhere. No matter what you do, it's gonna

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1: Chat and Tunes on a Monday.
0: Monday, without Dave, we've got Jackie. Substitution, we need a whistle. Sub, we need to do that little hand
2: yeah,
0: thing.
2: The hand.
3: Yeah, hand gesture.
1: Like, doesn't work the best on the radio, but...
0: No. Sub.
1: Switch him out, bring him in.
3: Yep, good evening.
0: Yeah, good evening.
1: Welcome, how are you?
3: I'm good.
1: You all right?
3: Yeah.
1: Got your coffee, have you?
3: I've got my coffee, thank you very much, that you made. Decaf.
0: This is nice water. Iced water with a slice of lemon.
1: Mm. I know, I've gone partial.
0: I like that.
1: Ice and a slice.
0: Mm. It's proper.
3: Yes, it's good for your, I don't know,
0: is it
3: immunity?
0: Good for anything?
3: Yeah,
0: is
3: digestion.
0: Lemon?
3: Yeah.
1: No, lemon's good for it, yeah.
0: What's it got in it?
1: Well, I tell you what, when we get the next song on, I'll find why is lemon good for it.
0: Yeah, has it got vitamin C in it?
3: Yeah.
0: But you don't eat lemons, do you, generally?
1: Rufus does.
0: Eat them.
3: Yeah.
1: If he has it in a drink like that, by the end, he'll have eaten all the lemon.
0: Eat the slice, but you wouldn't like.
1: He has tried.
0: Eat it like you're eating orange.
1: Raw lemon before.
0: Some people eat onions,
1: yeah,
0: don't they?
1: Yeah.
0: Like apples.
3: Yeah.
1: I couldn't
3: Miriam
1: do that.
3: Miriam Margulies does that, doesn't she?
1: I do like a raw onion in a salad, though.
0: Really?
3: Oh, yeah.
0: No.
1: Yeah.
0: No. What about garlic? Do you just eat garlic cloves? Can you eat a garlic clove?
1: You can't. If you're saying, can you? Yes, you can.
0: Yeah.
1: Do I? No. Raw garlic
0: for you.
1: Is hardcore.
3: I'll do it, though.
0: What, raw for a dare?
1: Why do you have raw garlic?
3: I used to eat raw garlic quite a lot to improve my bloods, didn't I?
1: Did you have raw garlic?
3: Really? Mm.
1: What did you have that on, though? Like, you didn't just eat a bit of garlic?
3: No, I think I just sliced it up, put it in a sandwich or something.
1: Did you?
3: Mm.
0: Do you know, some people, this is messed up, they eat tofu.
1: That is messed up.
0: That is, isn't it?
1: Do you know what we do? We don't eat tofu. What do we do, darling?
3: We buy it, we put it in the fridge, and then we don't do anything with it.
1: When you say we...
0: do you want to eat it?
3: I really do.
0: But you can't find anything that it will go with?
3: I do. No, I have found recipes.
1: No, do you know what happens? Yeah, we should eat more tofu. We need more tofu.
0: Just goes out of date.
1: Order tofu, goes in the fridge, and I'll say, what are you going to do with this tofu? And you'll go, I'll get around to it.
3: If we're going to do the domestic thing in front of Paul
0: we have this domestic at home. In fact, Frankie gets really quite irate because I get irate with her about best before dates of stuff. I hate food wastage.
3: Oh, so do I.
0: And I'll go in the fridge and she's had a hard day looking after the kids and all that sort of stuff. And I'll pick holes. I'll go, yeah, see, this is going out of date tomorrow. Are you doing something with that, are you? Or, oh, I threw away these completely unused salad leaves. Complete waste of time that was. And I'll get really annoyed. Oh, look, these beans. How long are these beans in there? And she'll go, oh, I don't really know. And I'm like, you're going to eat them, though? Probably won't. Well, what a waste of beans that is.
1: Do you know what you do? Oh, what I do more than anyone else.
0: Write
1: the date on him.
3: He's sitting all over this.
1: I'm really smug. Hang on.
3: But what's in the fridge, John? There's a cheese in there, isn't there, that is out of date.
0: Well, cheese is fine. You can't really go wrong with that. Certain
3: the camembert
0: stuff.
3: That you bought.
0: Oh, well, that might be a bit bad. Yeah, but how far out of date? If it's
3: only
0: like a week, you're probably all right.
3: It's not out of date that we're not going to eat it. But my point is that he's bought it without any thought of...
0: He'll eat it.
4: No, I totally forgot about it.
3: Yes, see, he's forgotten about it.
0: Yeah.
4: See, this is what I do.
0: Oh, that's pretty good. And then you've got one of those little lid things as well.
4: Coffee lid on the top.
0: Yeah. Oh, it's a coffee lid.
3: Yeah.
0: Oh, I never thought about that. Here we are, top tip.
4: Top tip, look at that. And you write the date that you opened it.
0: Yeah, okay, so let's just to describe here, we could maybe take a picture of it.
1: Yeah, okay,
0: and we can put it on our... and I'll just take a picture of the...
3: The lid.
0: So the lid is
1: a cafe...
0: A zero or whatever. And that fits exactly
1: on a tin.
3: I don't know, do the Pringle ones as well?
0: Oh, yeah, Pringles do as well, don't they?
3: I think we've got
0: one of those cafe... fancy whatever Nescafe things.
3: Keep your lids.
0: Whatever. Keep the lid and then you can put it on the while we're talking about lids, here's one of the things that annoys me.
3: Is this a pet peeve already?
0: Yeah, it is a pet peeve.
1: Bring it through.
0: It's just you know, when Frankie opens the beans, right? And leaves the lid half open.
3: I hate that.
0: Which has got cut your
1: Why would she do that?
0: I'll just push it down when you've done with it. Just push it down a little bit.
1: Is she trying
3: Can
1: to
3: Can I add
1: is
3: to
1: she
3: your
1: trying
3: pet
1: to get
3: peeve?
1: Divorced?
0: Try to kill me, yeah.
3: I'm just popping.
0: My
3: pet peeve is I don't like beans particularly, so I don't ever use them, but if you're going to use them, you have to rinse the can straight away. If you don't rinse them straight away, it goes dry and then you can't put them in the recycling.
0: Yes, yes, 100% behind you on that one, because I do the same, and this really annoys me as well, because I'll have loads of cans and I'll be like, or not just cans, other things as well, like a yogurt pot. And then I spend ages cleaning it, using loads of water and that, just for a yogurt pot that's probably not going
3: to
0: get...
3: No, I don't tend to... But the bean ones, with the bean juice left in them, I do get annoyed because I don't eat them.
0: Just do it as you go.
3: Yes.
0: Just do it as you go.
1: Yeah, but who's the... Is it, you're looking over here like it's me, but it ain't me. You know exactly who it is.
3: You do that too.
1: You know it's Dexter.
0: How about this for beans, right? I think I had a disagreement with Frankie's mum about... beans, once you've opened them, oh no, you're not supposed to leave them in the fridge for more than like a day or something, because the beans go all rusty or something.
3: You're not really meant to leave them in the tin.
0: Not really?
3: You're not.
1: Right.
0: For how long?
3: I don't know.
0: Because she was like, oh, you're going to die.
1: No, you're definitely not going to die. You can't
0: 3 days?
1: Yeah, 3 days is fine.
0: Yeah, well, what happens if you don't?
1: Apparently it's meant to be some sort of metal.
3: Yeah.
1: Is meant to
3: oxidize or something.
1: Seep into the food.
3: You are not meant to.
1: I don't know if it's true.
0: I don't know if that's true. I think we need some proper facts on that.
3: Yeah. Can I go sticking with beans? And beans, obviously not on our board, but the what go
0: beans
3: on
0: beans should
3: thing.
0: Be on your board now, because they're amazing.
3: Eat baked beans.
1: Beans are awesome.
0: I love beans.
3: But I ate them on Friday when I went for brunch.
0: Oh yeah, because beans is part of your
3: at Fields Farm.
0: Yeah, that's great. Oh, Fields Farm.
3: Yes.
0: Just down the road from me.
3: Yes.
0: From my old house.
3: We were going to chat about that.
0: Oh, there you go.
1: Yeah, because we went...
0: What did you think?
3: I loved it.
0: Oh, did you? Okay.
3: Yeah, well, I had a brunch.
0: Yeah,
3: it was
0: all right.
3: The only thing I will criticise, and we caught him doing it, the waiter...
0: Picked his nose.
3: No, rolled his eyes.
0: Oh.
3: When we asked him to come over and take another order.
0: Really?
3: But yes, did.
0: Oh, well, there you go.
1: He's like, you're making me work.
3: So, not particularly impressed with the eye roll
0: from
3: the
0: waiter.
3: No,
0: the food was all right. It's quite expensive, though, isn't it?
3: It is very expensive. Well, no, it wasn't, actually. I mean, it wasn't vegan. It was a vegetarian breakfast. I think it was like £12.
0: Yeah, I mean, that's still quite expensive, isn't it, on breakfasts?
3: Not now.
0: Not now, maybe.
3: No, now. I think that's about average,
0: breakfast
3: to be honest.
0: Breakfast has become
1: £12
0: as the norm. It's
3: it is.
0: The world's gone wrong.
1: Maybush is mental. I mean, large breakfast at the Maybush.
0: 16 quid.
3: But I think you look at overall costs and things. So, no, I did. And then we had a slice of cake as well. So, it was very nice.
0: Yeah, right. Okay.
3: So, yeah.
1: We like cake.
3: Mm.
1: Yeah.
0: Okay, all right.
3: Sorry.
0: Well, we can talk more about food maybe when we come back.
1: I might
0: get someone actually even text in with some peculiar food.
1: I've done a very, very quick food check, and it says it is safe. USDA say it's safe to refrigerate unused portions of canned food for up to 4 days.
3: Okay.
1: What are you holding your phone for?
3: Oh, because Frankie has just messaged in. Good evening, Frankie.
1: Hello, Frankie. What do you want?
3: She's also said that the staff at the Fields Farm are rude.
0: Okay. Yeah. Well, we've only been a couple of times, and so that might not be based on anything recent, but we went...
3: Well,
0: unless she's been
3: recent.
0: Yeah,
3: mine
0: yours
3: was recent.
0: Recent
3: on Friday, with the eye roll.
1: Yeah, literally.
0: We went a couple of years ago, and it must have been just like post-COVID or something, and we sat down, and we sat there for ages and ages with the kids, and there were people sort of milling around, and... Eventually, we sort of gave up and walked out. We must have been sitting there for about 10 minutes, and then we saw a sign. We were just leaving, that's right, and the lady said, oh, you're right, and we were like, well, we've just been sitting down here for 10 minutes, and there's plenty of waitresses here, and not a single person's come up to us to ask if we're all right. Oh, yeah, well, what you're supposed to do is... you're supposed to order... There's a little sign over there, like, in the distance, if you can't see very well, that says... go up and order or something like that. And
1: so they don't come to you?
0: Well,
3: they do now.
0: They do now, but back then they didn't or something. And I said, well, you could have just said, come over to us and just let you know this is how it works.
1: Yeah, by the way.
0: And that's it. But nobody told us as we came in. And there was a sign over the other side that I hadn't seen. So we were like, oh, goodbye.
3: Yeah, no, I have to say, that was our only thing. That
0: but that
3: they were,
0: was the only time that I'd been.
3: They,
0: so.
3: You know, considering that was their job.
0: Mm.
3: And we actually saw the eye roll.
0: Oh, dear.
1: That is slack work, really, isn't it?
3: Yeah.
0: Yeah, but it's you, Jackie. Maybe they're just like, not her again.
1: So
3: you.
1: That was
3: our first time.
1: You and a couple of mates, and they were like...
3: But are we skipping our... Because what I did discover when we were down there, and I don't know if you've been there, is Cool and Dandy, which is the second-hand sort of antiques-y shop.
0: Oh, have they opened that up further along? Have they done
1: Yeah, so you drive down, past.
3: Yeah. Proper Aladdin's cave.
0: Oh, really?
3: I got a table at the weekend.
0: Just a table?
3: Yeah.
0: Just
3: yeah.
0: a random table?
3: Yeah, a coffee table.
1: Yeah, oh, okay. we got a coffee one, table.
3: No.
0: It's a pallet one.
1: This yeah. Definitely not this one.
3: We have, it's a doer-upper.
0: Is it a good like prices, because some of these places they're quite expensive, aren't they, for
3: antique
0: stuff?
3: I thought it was all right, to be honest. I mean, one could argue it's probably more expensive than if you bought it directly from. Oh yeah, but he's got overheads. It's £40 for the table. It does need to be done up, or it'd have been £130 if they restored
1: us, sanded it and lacquered it and all that.
3: Yeah,
1: jazz.
0: Well, that's all right.
3: But John wanted a project.
1: I said, no, I'm going to do it. I'm going to do a project.
0: Swat a project. Yeah, swat yeah. a table. Didn't need a table. Just swat a table.
3: We did need a table.
0: Oh, well, that's all right then.
3: And I want a specific shape.
0: Keep an eye out for a pergola. Frankie wants a pergola.
3: A pergola?
0: I don't see the point in them.
1: Well, why should what
3: they are pretty.
0: No, are they?
3: Yes.
0: Pointless, pretty pointless.
3: No, because you've
0: got no roof
3: plants.
0: For a start. Oh yeah, but you grow plants of it. Yeah, yes. In 10 years' time you have plants growing up it. So you can't even get instant plants growing up.
1: We don't, do we?
3: That wasn't a pretty pergola though. That was just
0: There aren't really pretty ones, are they?
1: It was just
3: No,
1: a
3: you are you you're talking like a wire kind of
0: No,
3: one
0: like a wooden one.
3: A wooden
0: stand
3: one. Okay.
0: Dom yeah, at the end of the garden.
3: Yeah. Okay, no, I think
0: it's got no roof on it, so it's pointless. It doesn't offer anything, any shelter really, does it?
3: Frankie,
0: and you have to wait 20 odd years till something grows over it.
3: Wisteria on it looks lovely.
0: How long does it take to grow? Yeah.
3: Wisterias are quite.
0: Yeah, exactly.
1: What, a decade?
0: Yeah, it's an investment.
3: It depends on
0: I guess,
3: how, but yeah.
1: 15 years?
3: But you can get something faster like a honeysuckle or a clematis.
0: Yes,
3: or
0: honeysuckles are nice.
3: Or a clematis growing up it. They're quite fast growing.
1: I'm not digging
3: it. Add height to the garden.
0: Yeah,
1: are you lacking height? Do you want more height?
0: No, not really. No, no.
1: Well, I don't reckon you're going to find one, so it doesn't matter.
0: No, but there you go. Let's keep an eye out.
1: Should we roll a song?
0: Let's roll a song
1: in.

0: Welcome back.
1: That was who was that?
0: Kid Creole. Yeah.
1: And did he make like a type of chicken that we have at work sometimes?
0: Creole chicken.
1: He makes Creole chicken.
0: Yeah, is he related to that in some way?
1: I don't think he is. Creole is like a South American cooking, isn't it?
0: Right,
1: is like it? Like, you know, Louisiana and Mississippi.
0: Okay.
1: And
0: is that where he gets his name from, or is he just had to be called?
1: I'd have to do some research here.
0: Okay.
1: But while I'm doing some research, you're still practicing the running.
0: Yeah. I've got less than a week to go now.
1: Ooh.
0: For the half marathon on Sunday. I think it's going to be nice weather by the looks of things.
1: Sunday,
0: I haven't looked.
1: London?
0: In London, I haven't looked. But it feels like it's going to be nice weather, given that it's nice weather at the moment. So.
1: Okay, I'll tell you what.
0: The furthest I've managed is 8.5K to work. That was last week. So I was doing 5.55 and then I did 8.5. I had to sort of walk it at the end because my Achilles was giving up. And then I'm going to try and do another 8 tomorrow, 8 or 9 work.
1: Are you going to run to work again?
0: Yeah, I'm going to run to work.
1: Yeah,
0: so
1: yeah, no,
0: and then I've just got to then do like double that plus a bit more on the Sunday, so be fine.
1: But also you can walk it.
0: Yeah, I think I'm going to try and run as far as I can, then walk it. And also what I need to do is actually put out some sponsorship, because I'm supposed to have raised £500 and I've raised zero. I didn't think I was going to do it, so that's why I've been like, I don't know, am I still going to be able to do it? Yeah,
1: you think you're going to tap out?
0: I was just worried that if I put it out there and my hip was just playing up,
1: You wouldn't be able to do it,
0: because I've been trying to increase my runs, but that hasn't really worked. So we'll see.
1: The weather in London on Sunday currently looks really good.
0: Oh, almost looks too hot, doesn't it?
1: Full sun.
0: Oh my word.
1: 13 degrees.
0: Well, there you go.
1: That could be Bob on that. Mm. Or maybe a little bit too toasty, depending.
0: Yeah, yeah.
2: Yeah, put your sun cream on.
0: Yeah.
1: And so once you get your bumming gear, is it going to be a Just Giving?
0: Yeah, I'll Just Giving it. I'll put it out there somewhere.
1: Yeah, put it out.
0: As long as I get something more than a couple hundred quid, I think that's how much it costs the Nest or something to put me in there. I'm currently costing them.
1: Yeah, I was going to say, if you're going to try doing it, it's best to try and make some profit.
0: Yes, I will try and help the charity.
2: Put it on the social media page.
0: I could do that for all two listeners that might want to sponsor me.
2: Well, we've got 45 likes on our page.
0: Yeah, you never know.
1: So there you go.
0: That's
1: your social media.
2: It's going to reach
0: that's
2: 45
0: massive, isn't it?
2: People.
1: So big.
0: That is massive. Population of Ipswich.
1: And we've got one confirmed listener tonight. You know, somebody is definitely listening.
0: This is my wife.
1: You might be married to her.
0: She only does it out of just sympathy for me, really.
1: Yeah. You can sympathise with that.
2: I do sympathise with that.
0: Talking of wives and mothers, did you have a Mother's Day thing?
1: We did a Mother's Day. There was two mothers here because your mother was over.
2: My mum came over for lunch.
0: Oh, that's nice.
2: We did lunch for.
0: What was your lunch?
2: Roast chicken.
0: We did chicken with bread sauce, yeah?
2: Oh, yeah.
1: Yeah, good. But again, not Coleman's.
2: Schwartz.
0: Okay, well, better than nothing.
1: No, it was that. And what else did we have? Was there anything unusual with it? I don't think there was there?
2: No, we
1: pretty
2: just,
1: standard.
2: Yeah, a nice bit of red cabbage.
1: Nice bit of red cabbage. I tell you what I did. I used it.
2: No, we didn't actually.
1: We don't have any in the cupboard.
2: Are you sure?
1: I'm barely sure. Okay. Very sure, almost. Did use the last of my duck fat from Christmas, though. That was good. Well, what else we get rid of? We got rid of something else. Then we went, that was handy.
2: A couple of Yorkshire puddings. To be in the freezer.
1: Red cabbage.
2: Yeah.
0: Nice.
1: Yeah.
0: We got our Yorkshires because I did a lamb roast for Frankie.
1: I do love lamb.
0: And it was a cut price lamb from Marks and Spencer's that I'd got a few days before. On the last day before it was about to go out of date, and it was like down from £40 to £27.
2: What?
0: It was a big bit of lamb.
1: Take that all day long.
0: Yeah, I smashed that. And we did, and it had loads of lamb left over, really, so I didn't really have £40 worth.
1: You don't like lamb, do you?
2: I do not.
0: I love lamb. I love lamb.
2: I love lamb.
0: Lamb's flavoursome.
1: So good.
0: Yeah, with mint sauce.
1: Oh my god, I love the mint sauce. In fact, we've got mint sauce in the fridge.
0: Oh,
2: hello.
1: That's my computer telling me to free up some storage space.
0: Oh, okay. Would our listeners hear that?
1: Yes.
0: Oh, cool.
2: Okay.
1: Yeah, because the way that Rocket Broadcaster works is anything that's an input onto the computer, it
0: goes. Oh, okay. Well, at least people know that we're amateur and not professional.
1: In
0: case they were.
1: I'm not silent.
2: I don't think we need that
1: noises.
2: Noise in the background to say to people no. So, and what about, you know, like, I got a pair of secateurs.
0: Oh, what? Present?
2: Yeah.
0: No, I didn't do a present. I'm a bad husband.
1: Well, it's not your mother.
0: I didn't do a card.
1: It's your children.
0: I got my mum a present. Frankie sorted my mum out with a present and a card. She's golden, isn't she?
2: Yeah.
0: Hey? Oh, yeah. She's a keeper, that one, I think.
1: I can see why you married her now.
0: Yeah, yeah, for her.
1: I didn't understand it until you just said those things.
0: Yeah, yeah, exactly.
2: Top tip for all the women out there who are listening. You start your relationship as you mean to go on, and you point out that you never buy their birthday cards or Christmas cards because they managed to do it before you were with them,
0: yep.
2: So they can continue to do it.
0: 100%. I didn't get a card because we've had this discussion before. I don't really do cards.
2: Yeah, but
0: thankfully, when the kids were younger, I could get that because it's like, well, they need to have a card. Mm-hmm. But now they've made their own cards at school. So I was like, quids at good work, kids. Well done. So they did these cute little cards for Frankie.
2: You've probably only got a couple more years out of that, and then you will.
0: I'll have to do something.
2: Yeah.
0: Yeah. Okay. Or I'll force them to do something.
2: Okay.
0: Yeah. Yeah. So, and I made her a cup of tea in the morning in bed.
2: Nice.
0: And then we did a bit of gardening.
2: Nice.
0: And then I went and saw my mum.
2: So would Frankie say in general she had a good Mother's Day?
0: I think she probably had. And yes.
1: Pretty good.
0: I think
1: 7 out of 10.
0: I think she probably sort of in the background was texting all her friends going, he didn't get me a card again or a present or anything like that.
2: To be fair, that's a good text.
0: I just forgot. It's just like, well, that's one of those things, isn't it?
2: You don't forget these things, Paul. Okay, just to let you know, you never ever forget these things. John?
1: No. What do you mean? Me personally, I forget everything.
2: Mm.
1: You? No, you'll remember minute little tiny detail from 25 years ago about nonsense. But you're female, so that's...
2: No, we just like a card.
1: Tell me, you've never not had a card.
0: Just a card. Happy Mother's Day.
2: Before.
0: Love you. There you go. That's a card. I've saved the planet there.
2: Okay.
1: We also need to say hello to Dave. He's tuned in.
0: Hi, Dave.
1: Hello, Dave.
0: Dave.
1: Welcome.
2: Dave, the program's all over the place tonight. You'd be really upset.
0: Oh, Dave would go nuts.
1: We're still in the first section. We've not dialed in.
0: Yeah, but we have gone all over the place and we haven't
1: done
0: stuff.
1: We went a little bit off-piste a tiny bit.
0: Dave would be
2: pulling
0: his hair out.
2: It's half past 9 and we're still in the first section.
0: Tell you what we need to do as well. Get the Venga boys up again. Get that up.
1: Oh, yeah.
0: Just some Vengos in there. Okay, so what else did we do at the weekend? Any interesting things you do?
2: Oh, a clock change, but that was for everybody.
0: Oh, change the clocks.
2: I love the clock change.
0: What?
2: Why is it?
0: I mean, you don't like actually just changing the clocks.
2: No, that's a pain, isn't it? The lighter evenings.
0: Yes, yeah, I'll go with you on that one.
2: Yeah.
0: Oh, we need to turn
1: up. I can't adjust these because you have to balance it out. It's really weird.
0: We need to have a separate. Yeah.
2: Okay.
0: Yeah, we love a little bit of anger.
1: we like to party. I mean, come on, darling.
0: Dearie me. I tell you what I went to as well. While we were talking about the nest earlier, I went to a fundraiser that a guy went to, our graphic design.
1: Oh, graphic design
0: friend
1: guy.
0: And all-round swell guy.
1: Graphical guy.
0: He did a fundraising afternoon, which was a quiz and bingo and pig racing.
2: Cool.
0: And all things like that. And cake sale. All in one.
1: Did the Venga
0: Boys... bonanza, I think.
1: Did they turn up to a quick
0: PA?
1: They
0: didn't. I'm not entirely sure if he invited them, though. But I don't think it needed it. It was good. And I won. I was part of the team that won the quiz. And
2: so what was the charity?
0: The Nest. Yes. So I think they raised like £2,000 or something like that, or £1,500. I think it was £1,500.
1: Well.
0: It was a lot of money. So it's all good. So he's doing well on his fundraising.
2: And he didn't have to run for it.
0: No, exactly. And he's going to be running as well.
1: Is he doing the same thing?
0: He's doing the same thing. Yeah.
1: Right.
0: Yeah. Gotcha. See, what I'm saying is, I recruited him into it.
1: Yeah.
0: Right. I said, come and do this.
1: You kind of subcontracted it.
0: So exactly. So in a way, that's helped the Nest.
1: That definitely has.
0: So I don't feel so guilty about it.
1: I think you get a partial credit from that.
0: Yeah, exactly.
1: I think so too.
0: Yeah. Thanks very much.
1: Right. Yeah, because you know he's taking it seriously and doing it properly.
0: Yeah, exactly.
1: And you've half-assed it.
0: Yeah, fair enough.
1: I mean, but that's how it goes.
0: That's what I do.
1: Yeah.
0: I wing it. That's my life.
1: Right, let's do some news.
0: News, press the news button.
1: We haven't
0: you'll
1: got
0: have
1: news
0: to do
1: button.
0: A news... Yeah,
2: hang on,
1: do the jingle.
2: And here is the news with Chat and Tunes.
0: There you go, that'll do.
1: That'll do, that's all right.
0: Yeah.
1: 6 out of 10.
0: Yeah.
1: Right, local news. We've got quite a few bits of local things, which two of them are happy, one of them is sad. See if we can work out which one's the sad one.
0: All right, okay.
1: So there was a pub of the year. It's been won by the Arbour House, which is on the High Street.
0: So the pub of the year in whole of the UK?
1: Well, voted by Camera.
2: No, it's Ipswich and East Ipswich Suffolk pub of the year. Camera.
0: Right,
2: yeah.
0: Okay.
2: Ipswich yeah. and, the best, and the East best. Suffolk.
0: And Camera is the beer
1: place. Yeah. Beer festival people.
2: Campaign yeah. for...
0: alcohol, mocho, yeah, rewind afternoon.
1: I've not a clue what it stands for, but okay. they do like the real ale, the murky stuff, the okay. you know, no bubbles.
2: Can I just point? I'd never heard of the Arbour. Is that terrible? So I.
0: Neither have I.
1: Neither have I.
2: And it's been open since 2016. Has one
0: heard of
2: other
0: the Arbour?
2: This is the Arbour.
1: The Arbour House.
2: In the High Street near Christchurch Park. Has also
0: think
2: won
0: where that
2: other...
0: is.
1: Hang on a minute.
0: Near Christchurch Park. I mean...
1: Well, it's on High Street, IP13GR. I'm just going to have a quick goosey at it.
2: Okay.
0: Maybe if they're listening, they could...
2: What?
0: Offer us some free drinks. Because we're saying their name so much.
1: They could tell us where they are.
0: Okay. Yeah.
2: And the runners-up? Dove Street Inn.
0: Oh, the Dove Street, yes.
2: And the Fat Cat.
1: Oh, hang on a minute.
0: So basically, it's just Ipswich Inn, yeah. right?
2: Is it near McGinty's that
1: you
2: used
1: to No, right. It's just up the road from the museum. We walk past it all the time when we use the car park.
2: Near the Greyhound.
1: Near the car park. Yeah, near the ground. Yeah,
2: oh, okay.
1: Just around the corner from the ground.
2: Interesting. Yeah. Okay.
0: No idea.
1: I used to be called somewhere else.
0: Not Arlington's, was it?
1: No, that's the opposite.
0: Down there, yeah. isn't it?
1: No, it's a little bit off the beaten track. So if you're walking up High Street, Ipswich Museum's on your left, you go into that next junction and they're just there on the corner. It's literally like 20 yards.
2: Well, I think it might be worth a visit.
0: Yeah, sounds like it.
1: Yeah, so Arbour House, if you're listening...
0: Pub of the Year, congratulations.
2: Yeah.
0: Of Ipswich Pub of the Year, I should say.
1: Ipswich Pub of the Year. But, you know,
2: I think it might be Pub of the Year for... Ipswich and East Suffolk.
1: So that's either a happy or a sad story. Then the next story is
0: sad for all the other pubs that didn't win it.
1: Yeah, we're not talking about them.
0: No,
1: we're not going to mention all the pubs that didn't win.
0: Okay, what about the other one?
1: Right, then we have in the Orwell River there were 6 dolphins frolicking around in the river.
0: That's amazing, isn't it?
2: Yeah.
0: It's a sign of good water quality, that. Or lost dolphins.
2: Well, they were actually quite concerned about the dolphins, actually. They really shouldn't have been anywhere near here.
1: No.
2: So
0: what did I do, chase them out?
1: Well,
0: get out of here.
2: I think
0: they just
2: gone.
0: Yeah.
1: But so here's the thing, right? So dolphins are in the sea, salt water. The river is going to be a freshwater river, isn't it?
2: It'll be
1: seawater.
0: Yeah.
1: Oh, they're right then.
0: They'll be fine.
1: They would have been just coming
0: and have a checking out. They're going, I've heard the Ipswich nightlife is pretty good.
1: I heard the Arbour pub won an award.
0: We've just come here. Yep.
1: Just going to have some of that good time.
0: What's going on?
1: I can't do a dolphin sound. What are they doing?
2: I don't even go there.
0: Yeah, I don't know how you would do a dolphin.
1: It's something like that.
0: No, that doesn't work either.
1: It's good enough.
2: Our listeners could see.
0: You do a dolphin impression.
2: I'm not even going to go there after watching
1: you.
2: You
1: can't. You're right. You can't.
0: They call him
2: it
0: Flipper.
2: It wasn't the noise. It was
0: the Flipper voice.
2: It was the faces. I'm not sure why you have to do.
0: Because I tried to be a dolphin, didn't I? Because they cut their heads out. No, it's not working, is it?
2: No, it's not.
0: Okay. Move on.
1: Right, so that was right. That's happy one, right? Happy.
2: Okay. Yeah. Oh, something now.
0: Yeah. Okay.
1: Third story.
0: Okay.
1: Dog.
0: A dog? You can't laugh at this. This has got to be serious.
2: Do
1: you want me just to read the board?
0: Snake murders dog, Thetford. That's all it says. Snake murders dog. That's not funny.
2: It's not. This is
0: if
2: the
0: you're
2: sad
0: a dog
2: story.
0: Lover. She's a dog trainer.
2: I know.
0: She's going to ruin her business.
2: Oh my god.
0: You haven't trained it very well.
2: Sadly.
0: So what happened?
1: The dog thought it was a stick. Tried to pick it up, got bitten in the face.
2: No, you're over-exaggerating. And poor dog died after it was bitten by an adder at Thetford Forest. Poor thing. So, yes, the the adders are now emerging from their hibernation.
0: I always say it went for it. It just doesn't add up, does it?
2: So anyway, so one of those stories was sad.
0: Oh, it is sad. So did it bite the dog and then the venom, obviously?
2: Yeah, they didn't. Yeah, sadly, it did go to the vet, but
1: It might be like the saddest story, but it's possibly the funniest.
2: No, the dolphins.
0: If you don't like
2: funniest.
0: Dogs.
2: Yes.
0: It would be funny, but
1: if you hate
0: we
1: dogs.
0: Like dogs.
1: And you love snakes.
2: We do
1: snakes
2: love
1: are
2: dogs.
1: Cool.
0: Snakes are cool.
2: So, anyway.
1: So, you know.
0: But then, you know.
2: Yeah.
1: Well, I say, let's go for a song.
0: We have complaints now of people, dog lovers. Saying you laughed about a dog.
1: Well, the only people listening is Frankie and Dave, so.
0: Yeah. Well, Frankie likes dogs. She wants to get a dog.
1: But she likes cats more.
0: But then, actually, now I can tell
1: she
0: her there's adders
1: get,
0: about.
1: She doesn't want to get a dog.
0: There's snakes about. And they might.
1: Does she want to get a dog?
0: Oh, she cats, dogs, she wants to get something. I don't
1: just
0: know.
1: Borrow your mum's for like 10 minutes.
0: Oh, no.
1: Get bored of it.
0: Oh, my word.
1: And then
0: every
1: right,
0: time we go out with that is a reason why not to have a dog.
1: There you go.
0: Yeah.
1: You don't need any more than that.
0: No, I'm not having that. No, while we were eating breakfast, after we went to a car boot sale, actually, at the weekend. Forgot to say, Friday Street car boot sale. Great for the kids, say, buy toys for 50p.
2: Yeah,
0: it was really good, right?
1: Yeah,
0: we went
1: yeah.
0: to a cafe right across the road, and... whilst we were eating our scones, we heard about the dog poo. The dog the dog that Frankie's mum's got that poos on the carpet. And she wakes up in the night and she has to clean the dog poo off the carpet.
1: Brilliant.
0: Is that normal as a dog training type thing, that dogs poo?
2: No, not really.
0: I mean, it doesn't happen very often, but...
1: In-house
2: well,
1: toilet
2: no,
1: is
2: to
1: bad.
2: To be fair, just like us, they can be... cut short.
0: Yeah.
2: But generally dogs yeah, but would not, ask to go out.
0: Well, how do they do it? Excuse me, can I do your outside toilet?
2: Well,
0: where's the toilet?
2: Ours would bark in the night occasionally if they did.
1: Yeah, but
2: they didn't. You can't. If the dog's in the room with her, then they could let you know. But if you're not, it is difficult for the dog to let you know. And if they need to go, they need
0: just
2: to
0: do
2: go.
0: It. They just do it on
2: yeah,
0: the floor.
2: Yeah, they
0: step in it.
1: Well, there's nowhere else to do it, really.
2: No.
0: No.
2: John

0: And that is A Hole in the Moon by the Waterboys.
1: What playing that for?
0: Well, as I was coming into your house, I hadn't chosen a song. I didn't say that, but I saw the moon, and the moon looked nice. And we looked it up, and it says today the moon will be in a waxing crescent phase with 7% of something.
2: Illumination.
0: 7% of cheese.
1: Illumination.
2: Marking the second phase of the lunar cycle after the new moon.
0: Hmm. Basically, you can see the moon, even though it was a crescent moon, if that makes sense.
2: Mm.
0: You could see the whole of the moon.
1: Oh, gotcha.
2: Yeah, it's very clear. Yeah. It's beautiful.
1: Yeah, so you can see the bit that's like in shadow, yeah.
0: Yeah. Yeah, and that's right. And we just said, that's got to be the song we've got to play.
1: Yeah, take a look.
0: And a good song it is.
1: Yeah, it's a good song. Yeah, I like that song.
0: Yeah.
1: Right, we asked for the news.

0: But we're moving away from Ipswich now to
1: world news,
0: wider news, because there's a little bit of UK news in here. There was a piece in the news today about OpenAI, who are the artificial intelligence people. They're putting limits on image generation because everybody is making Studio Ghibli versions of memes.
1: Studio Ghibli. What's Studio Ghibli?
0: Studio Ghibli.
1: You have with your turkey.
0: Is the Japanese anime style of picture. So they've made lots of memes. It's all famous memes. They're getting Gen AI to make them as like hand-drawn anime pictures.
1: But why?
2: Because you can.
0: And so many people are doing it now that the GPUs in these massive data centers,
1: the processors,
0: are really hot. So it's consuming just vast amount of energy.
1: Just
0: so,
1: by people using it. I mean, if you're going to open something up...
0: Well, millions and millions of people are doing the same thing to generate.
1: You think how much power we're using now as a species for pointless stuff?
0: Ridiculous.
1: We're not even using it, heat your homes or make things.
0: No.
1: Using it to create memes.
0: To make funny pictures.
1: That's where it's got to, isn't it?
0: And it's not even meme. It's like cartoon pictures of already existing memes.
1: It's pointless.
0: So that was in the news today, and so good that they're limiting it because it's bad and we don't like it. It's rubbish. But in the UK, Asian hornets are back.
1: Some would say they're never gone.
0: They're coming out earlier. So I don't know what they do. Eggs hatch out.
1: The queen will hatch. We had a queen wasp the other day sniffing around my shed.
2: Yeah.
1: I said, sorry, love. Yep. You ain't going to make it because
0: I
1: don't need you in my shed. I go in that shed occasionally. Mm. I don't, you know, if you were okay just in there and you weren't causing any fuss, then fine, but you won't, will you?
0: No.
1: You'll get all angry and you get up in my face.
2: Yeah. And then she'll make a nest.
0: And then there'll be loads of them.
2: And then she'll start chewing the wood.
1: Yeah, well, I don't mind her chewing. She can chew some wood.
0: They make the little papery thing.
1: That's what it'll be. Yeah. You could already see she'd started this little papery bit. And I was like, I'm sorry.
0: So get out.
1: I had to wipe her out.
2: I always check the shed.
0: Did you euthanise, did you?
1: Yeah. I've got a lot of holes in the shed. And, you know, it's just not worth a hassle.
0: No, you don't.
1: I did have a nest last year at the end of the garden. It was in next door neighbour's garden, but it was in a compost heap.
0: A waspies.
1: Yeah, and we let that live.
0: You let it slide.
1: As long as you don't come here when I'm having a barbecue and start trying to eat our food, I'm all right with it.
0: And sting our children.
2: Wasps about last
1: Not a huge amount, but I reckon there will be this year. It's been quite mild at the moment. So
0: Asian hornets. And if you see them, apparently
1: they're bad. They're badass, man.
0: They're big. Yeah. She's a big mama. Yeah, they're about 2 inches, apparently.
1: And they're awful invasive things, so kill them if you see them.
0: Well, apparently they eat a lot of bees.
2: Yeah, they do. They kill our bees.
0: So that's why we don't like them.
1: Yeah, we just don't like them.
0: And so if you do see one, apart from, you know, maybe...
1: Run away.
0: Maybe sort of murder it a little bit.
1: Yeah.
0: But then you can also report... There's an app to report it. So you can do Asian hornet reporting in the UK. Also that's been euthanised is Dancing on Ice. No, there's no more of that
1: anymore.
0: This is
1: the TV show.
0: It's the ice skating one.
1: I know, but I didn't believe it when you said there's been 17 seasons. Does that mean 17 years?
0: It's been going for 17 years.
1: That can't be right.
2: I thought next year was its 20th year.
0: Oh, okay. Well, maybe.
1: How old I am?
0: It says 17 seasons.
2: I thought it was
1: maybe 5 or 6.
0: All I know is
1: 17 years.
0: No, does anyone even care about this?
2: I've never watched it.
0: No,
1: I've watched it maybe once or something.
0: I flicked over and it's been on and I'm going to turn it off instantly. It's I've got no interest in this.
1: Well, it's good that it's gone.
0: So,
1: to be replaced with what?
0: I don't know. Nobody, who cares? It's on ITV on a Sunday.
1: Yeah. Who watches that?
0: No one watches it. And so I think that's why they axed it.
2: Yeah.
0: And it's like, it's gone. Yeah. It's bad. It's gone.
1: What else has been axed and it's gone?
0: Just Stop Oil. They have now stopped doing any more street protests. They've realised...
1: Nobody likes them.
0: Everyone hates it, and it's not helping
1: the
0: cause.
1: At all, no.
0: And it's just getting on people's nerves.
1: Yeah.
0: So they've gone, right...
1: And the oil is still there.
0: So
1: They haven't stopped that oil at all, have they?
0: No. So they've been doing street protests for I don't know how long. 4 years, 5 years, maybe. It's done nothing.
1: They've done a retrospective on it, haven't
0: they?
1: Had a little meeting and gone, how's that worked out?
0: How
1: the oil's still
0: is
1: there?
0: This? Yeah, oil's still there. Everyone hates us, and
1: so we're actually in a worse position than 3 years ago. Yep,
0: pretty much. If you're going to go into galleries and throw, like, you know, orange paint
1: on tables, you know, it's just.
0: And are you going to put orange paint on Stonehenge?
1: Yeah, just
0: and sit across the M25 and all that.
1: It's not. They should be, you know, going over to China or whatever and saying, "Could you
0: it's
1: maybe,
0: rubbish, isn't it?
1: You know, stop burning coal?"
2: Yeah, I'm glad they've rethought because they are actually really protesting for the right reason.
1: Oh, 100%. I'm 100% behind what they're doing.
0: Yeah.
1: Good
0: don't
1: on them.
0: Don't support because the method.
1: Just why they're doing it. They're just doing it the completely the wrong way because the average 100%. Joe... It could be like, I really want to help here, but at the moment I can't. I just need to get to the hospital or whatever.
2: Yeah.
1: And the big cheeses are laughing, going, I'm not changing anything, but look at that.
0: All you've done is you're annoying everyone, and so no one supports it.
2: So hopefully they've got a new PR.
0: Who knows what they're
2: going to
0: do? They're not doing any of that street protesting business. So that is good.
2: Good.
0: That is good. Also, that's, well, good for Dave is FA Cup.
1: Yeah, Notts Forest
0: through
1: to the semi-final. Yeah, so, you know, that's interesting.
0: Who have they got? They've got
1: Man City.
0: They're playing Man City. That's right.
1: Yeah, that's gonna be a tricky game because Man City are not having a very good season, so they want to get something.
0: They'll be hungry
1: out of this season.
0: And on the other semi-final, it's Crystal Palace versus Aston Villa.
1: Yeah, and again, Aston Villa, a good side on the hunt for something this season.
0: Yeah, I mean,
1: I can't see Crystal Palace doing very well. I think I can see a sort of Notts Forest Aston Villa final there.
0: You reckon Forest left?
1: I think so. I think I'll eat them.
0: Okay, fair enough.
1: Chew them up.
0: Spit them out.
1: Yeah.
0: Get out of it.
1: Yeah. Good luck to them.
0: Get out of it.
1: Yeah. Because they beat Ipswich as well. So if they win it and we lose against, we could say we lost against the people who won it. Which doesn't really help, but it makes you feel a bit better.
0: Makes you feel a tiny bit better.
1: No, took them to penalties. I mean,
0: that is very true. That's very true.
1: Yeah.
0: Right, let's roll a quick song, and then we'll do some. You got facts, yeah?
2: I've got some facts if you want them.
0: Facts well, not right now.
2: That's I know you don't want them.
1: We'll
2: right
1: do a
2: now.
1: Song, and then we'll fact
0: it. And then we'll come back to you.
2: Yeah. So real.

0: We were just talking about vegetables. Where did we get onto vegetables?
1: No, I said sticky. I was talking about sticky weed. Because sticky weed is a herb called.
0: So sticky weed being the stuff you get sometimes in the
1: in your garden, in the side of
2: in hedgerows.
0: Normally not. I don't have it in our garden.
1: It's a bit.
0: You throw it at people, don't you? Yeah. And it sticks to them. It's great.
1: But it's actually really good for you. So you can make a drink out of it. Mm. And it's supposed to taste a bit like fresh cucumber or
0: quite cucumber. So awful.
1: But it's very, very good for your lymphatic system. And a lot of dogs eat it at this time of the year.
0: Oh, do they?
1: So they're almost like self-medicating.
0: Oh, okay. To eat sticky weed.
1: Yeah.
0: All right. Okay. I remember that.
2: Right. Lemon. While we're talking about things that are good for you. Immune system support by vitamin C, heart health, digestion, kidney stone prevention, and skin health.
0: Kidney stone prevention?
1: Mm-hmm.
0: How's that?
2: Citric acid.
0: Oh, okay. Yeah, because I remember oranges was one of the things. I know I had my kidney stone. They said, drink orange juice.
2: Mm. Yeah, it's for the citric acid, yeah.
0: Yeah, so it'll melt away those kidney stones.
2: So that prevents kidney stones by inhibiting the formation of calcium oxalate crystals.
0: Mm.
2: Or oxalate.
0: How many lemons do I have to have?
2: 15. So
0: a day.
2: It doesn't say. It just says, you know, that's
1: just have a little slice.
2: These are the benefits of lemons. So yeah, just you know, just keep up on your lemons.
0: When life gives you lemons,
2: drink
1: you make lemonade.
0: Yeah, okay. Right.
2: Well, you can do that if you want. Right, we're into a fact is a fact, and that's a fact.
0: Here's some facts with Jan Jones. Yeah, we really need to sort out like a backup.
2: It's on my phone, but I couldn't be bothered.
0: Yeah, just use Venga Boys instead, can we?
1: What do you normally use for your...
0: Dave's got a tablet thing.
1: Oh, I see. Okay.
0: There you go.
1: Right. Brilliant.
2: Facts. come on, do some facts.
1: Well, I'm going to do some facts about dolphins, but I might have one about April Fools. We might talk about that because that's tomorrow.
0: April Fools is tomorrow, yes.
1: It is.
2: Go on.
1: Okay, so to start off with,
2: amaze us.
1: I'll try to. I'm not sure that it's going to overly amaze you.
2: No. Remember.
1: Oh no, yes, I mustn't say that.
2: Don't say that.
1: Okay, so there are over 40 different species of dolphin. Okay. The bottlenose dolphins have 72 to 104 teeth. They only get one set of teeth for life, but they don't actually use their teeth to chew any food. They only use their teeth to catch their food, and then they swallow it whole. That's quite a good one.
2: Yeah, that was good, yeah.
1: Okay, dolphins sleep with half of their brain.
2: I think we've done some of these, but yeah, go on.
1: Oh, okay. It shuts down one hemisphere of its brain and closes the opposite eye whilst it's sleeping.
2: Now that is amazing.
1: Yeah.
2: Because, I mean, we spoke about this, which is... Because dolphins are mammals, they need to breathe
1: air. They have to, yeah.
2: So...
1: If they fall asleep, they'll drown.
2: Yeah, exactly. So if the whole brain went off and they, like, went down to the sea, they'd be dead.
1: Yeah, it is. And then tomorrow is April Fool's Day. And... kind of last minute thought on that one, but I thought I would just the origins of April Fool's Day. So some historians believe the day started in 1582. It's during this year that France switched to a different calendar. Mm-hmm. I think it was like the Gregorian calendar or something like
2: that. Sounds familiar.
1: This meant that the start of the year used to be around the 1st of April. However, it changed to the 1st of January, like it is today. And some people accidentally celebrated New Year in April and were called April Fools.
0: There we go.
1: Mm.
0: It's good factoids.
2: Good factoids.
0: Now, I've got an example of an April Fools that went wrong. This was back in the 90s. They did an April Fools joke on a Danish radio show. Maybe we could do one of them. About a truck from Germany having tipped over and the soda and beer cans were all over the road and people could just come and collect them for free. And one man showed up with a trailer and found a single man who had been put there just to say April Fools if anyone was to fall for it. And it ended up in an assault because the guy got so mad about having driven there and got nothing.
2: Yeah, to get beers and got nothing.
0: Beat him up. Yeah.
1: Oh, so, nasty. One of the most famous ones was when the BBC in 1957 did the... it was a news programme about spaghetti growing on trees.
0: Does it not grow on trees then?
1: Apparently not.
0: Yeah.
1: And because spaghetti wasn't really that well known not very in common. The UK at the time, people genuinely believed that spaghetti grew on trees.
2: And then they were like, I wish
0: everyone knows that money grows on trees.
1: Of course it does.
2: Yeah. Of course it does. Yeah. Speaking of money growing on trees, Dave has requested Meatloaf, 2 out of 3 ain't bad. So we can put that on as we say our goodbyes.
3: Okay.
2: We'll see you next week, I reckon.
3: Goodbye.
1: Bye-bye.

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0: you.
1: Nothing could be grander than to be in Louisiana
0: in the morning. In the morning, it's great. Stay up late, good morning. Good morning to
1: you. Might be Mississippi if we was in Mississippi.
0: When

Oh my God.

Morning all. Welcome to Wednesday Breakfast here on ICR with me, Graham, and it is freezing outside. Actually, that of course is a lie. It's actually, this is the first time I've ever got up at this ridiculous hour and walked in shorts and t-shirt. Goodness knows what it's going to be like in another 2 or 3 hours. So it's going to be hot. So wrap up warm, not make sure you get lots of liquids into you. Not the ones I'd normally suggest in this instance. But hope you're all well. It is going to be a hot day, and doesn't seem to be a likelihood of much rain, not in these parts anyway. So if you can, just enjoy yourselves, I would. But very slowly, very slowly. I'm going to play you some tunes and see how we go. This is Maxi Priest, I think, from memory. I think that's the first track. It's called In the Springtime, which we're just coming out of, aren't we? In fact, as from, when was it, Sunday? It's, it's lock up your daughter's time. It's going to get darker and darker. It's the winter is coming. It's the end of summer. Midsummer's day has been and gone. The night's going to close in. So make the most of summer. Good.

There's a track called City Light from the band called Camel, who I think it was their only hit from memory. And it's from an album called Nude, which is not as smutty as it sounds. The guy was called Nude because he was a Japanese prisoner of war who still thought he was fighting the war years after it had ended because he didn't know, and he was on his own. And it's the story of this guy. It's a really good, it's a good album as well, to be fair, if you're into that. But just thought I'd tell you that for no reason at all. I've left the aircon on, by the way. If you can hear a hissing in the background, it's because it's very hot here. And ahead of that was Maxi Priest and a track called You're Safe. You're listening to Wednesday Breakfast. It's coming up to 20 minutes past 7 o'clock. This is Blues in the Barn by Jimmy Dufresne.

have Mary Coughlin still touring. Morning, Izzy. It's a bit chilly in here. Look forward to Friday, won't you?

There's a track called Vera on Parity, whatever that means. And yes, it's lovely and cool in the studio, not is it? No, it's all right. We have aircon. 7:30 ELP.

Yeah, Keith Emerson, the pioneer of Bob Moog's instrument when it first saw the light of day. Probably that track, when you have headphones on, the synthesizer at the end there, is quite mind-boggling, should we say, or mind whisking, I would have said. That's a better description. That was Lucky Man, Emerson, Lake and Palmer. Sadly, Emerson and Lake no longer with us, only Palmer left. And Carl Palmer, I believe, is playing a tour with all the hits, and even the backdrop of Emerson and Lake. So he's playing all the big hits if you want to catch him. It's 7:35. You're listening to Wednesday Breakfast with me, Graham, here on ICR. And the weather, as I said, is just hot. Even I could be a weatherman today. What's the weather like? It's hot. Nothing else, just hot. So here's the birth of From the Birth of the Cool, the album by Miles Davis, a track called Godchild. Just sit back and sup an Aperol spritz while listening to this. Or Campari spritz are even better, I think. Anyway, shut up, Graham.

still have her down as Britain's greatest songwriter in my generation. This is Steely Dan, Dirty Work. Someone's got to do it, and it's 20 minutes to 8.

Desmond Dekker with his Aces in Shanty Town. Is the band still touring? From Holland, this is Focus and Hocus Pocus. Oldies will remember this one as a hit.

Still yodeling, still playing that organ, still playing flute. That was Thijs van Leer at 78 years old now. Kate Rusby, Manic Monday.

4 minutes to 8 o'clock. You're listening to Wednesday Breakfast here on ICR. Continuing the female folky stuff. This is the wonderful June Tabor, alongside the Oyster Band and Bonnie Bunch of Roses.

Still going strong, still both touring, not necessarily together. June Tabor alongside the Oyster Band and Bonnie Bunch of Roses. It's just gone 8 o'clock, 1 minute past 8 o'clock. Listening to Wednesday Breakfast here on ICR with me, Graham. Hope you're enjoying the cold weather. This is Tiger Rag. The Preservation Hall Jazz Band, very famous. The Preservation Hall, very old, famous hall, famous jazz hall in New Orleans. This is the Tiger Rag.

The New Orleans Jazz Band from the Preservation Hall. Too many members to mention. A track called Tiger Rag. Just coming up to 8:10. You're listening to Wednesday Breakfast with me, Graham. This is SF Avidan with a track called Lost Horse.

0: Living in the Past, wonderful Jethro Tull. Of course, Auntie Maureen, I forgot you love Jethro Tull. Is that because we're living in the past?
1: Friends and gentle people,

Good morning, Sarah. I'm not sure it's warm enough, is it, for today? I might even just wear half a mankini.

21 minutes past 8 o'clock, listening to Wednesday Breakfast. This is a track called Solomea. Just to chill out in the sunshine.

Like a Fool. That was Dottie West. Ahead of that, Wanda Jackson and Tears Will Be the Chaser for Your Wine. That's a good excuse, isn't it, Arnie Mooring? You probably know more about those two artists than me. They're way back 60s, is it? Anyway, those two tracks go out to the lovely Arnie Mooring. This is the awesome Silly Wizard and a live track of made up with jigs and reels, too many of them to announce. And I'll stop talking so you can enjoy them, hopefully. Hope you're well, Arnie Mooring.

was the awesome Silly Wizard with Phil Cunningham on accordion and his brother John, the late John, on fiddle. They once played the Woolsey many moons ago. 836. This is Roiksopp. So easy.

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1: I want to get you some good frequencies. 172.6, 2245, 3000.
0: That was the end of the song. This is another song. This is The Slow Song by Joe Jackson. And it's 8:40.

The wonderful Joe Jackson and his slow song. 8:47. It's a band from up north, from Newcastle. They've played Ipswich as well before, a long while ago. This is Lindisfarne. Meeting me on the corner, won't you?

Herb Albert, alongside Sergio Mendes, and Brazil 66, Meca Nada. 8 minutes to 9 o'clock.

Thank you everyone for listening. That was the Nocturne in One by Chopin. Till next week, I'll leave you with this. Thank you, Sarah. Thank you, Izzy. Thank you, lovely Auntie Maureen.

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2: 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I'm David and I'll be playing you some top drawer offshore sounds. 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
1: Hang on a minute, I've got some notes on the back of an envelope here. 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I'm David and I'll be playing you some top drawer offshore sounds. The Rest of the World show, the show that's much cooler than its presenter.
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It's slightly recorded the day before, and then we do it live from home, but this is recorded from home, on 4 till 6 on a Monday afternoon, and listen again as well via the ICR UK app, and lots of different ways to listen. 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Right, and what should we tell you? That was Sam Roberts. And oh, and thanks, by the way, to all the DJs on the ICR before and after me. Lots of good shows on, and also the technicians that keep us live on air and make everything work. Very clever and much appreciated. That was Sam Roberts, the first track we played, and that was Mind Flood, taken from the album Chemical City, and that's from about 2006, about 20 odd years ago. This next track is Low, off of album released, I can't find the date on this, but it's fairly recent, called Hey What. And I think this track is called, I think, because it's very hard to find the track details on the sleeve. I think this track is called, I've got the sleeve in front of me here, The Price You Pay, and in brackets, It Must Be Wearing Out. But I think this is about five years ago, I think, roughly. Anyway, this is Low, and here we go. Off the vinyl version.

Yeah, that's Low Off, the vinyl version of the album Hey What. And I think that track is hard to, like I say, hard to ascertain. Well, that's a good one. The Price You Pay, and in brackets, It Must Be Wearing Off. If it isn't, I apologise, but it's Low anyway, and off the album Hey What. The next track we're going to play is on White Knight Records, and this is Tiger Moth Tales is the name of the band, and the track is Spring Fever. This is taken from the album A Song of Spring. Never press that button here, it should all happen.

Yeah, that's on White Knight Records, and that is a band called Tiger Moth Tales, and that is called Spring Fever, taken from the album A Song of Spring. Next track is going to be White Willow. This is called Splinters, and this is off the album Signal to Noise, and this is from about 2006. Here it comes. Yeah.

Yeah, great track from about 20 years ago. That's White Willow is the name of the band, and that is Spinters is the name of the track, and that's taken from the album A Signal to a Noise, and that's on the Laser's Edge record label from, let's say, about 2006. Next track is going to be from about 1972 on CBS.

a track called Focus One, I do believe, off the album, first solo album by Thiz Van Leer. So I jogged the record table when I was looking at the sleeve, 1972, and there's also Focus Two on the other side as well. And eventually, obviously, Focus the band made an album called Focus Three as well, a great double album. Anyway, that track is from 1972, I do believe, yeah. Right, next track is Last Flight to Pluto and Stay Out of My Mind. And let me find out more information about this, if I can, which is here, and it's taken from the album Random Karma, Fate and Destiny. If I do that, it should play. Here it comes.

Yeah, that's Last Flight to Pluto is the name of the band, and Stay Out of My Head is the title of the track, taken from the album Random Karma, Fate and Destiny, and that's on the White Knight Records. Next track is going to be Iona and called Sky Maps. This track's called Sky Maps, taken from the album The Circling Hour, and this is on Rough Trade Records. Fading in.

Yeah, a band called Iona and a track called Sky Maps. I like that one. And that's on a Rough Trade Records, taken from the album The Circling Hour from around about 20 odd years ago now, which is incredible, isn't it? I hope you enjoyed that on the ICR show, Blue Sunflower show on 4 to 6 on a Monday evening. Or you can listen again lots of various different ways to Ipswich Community Radio. This is me, Steve Mann, broadcasting slightly recorded the day before, but normally do this live, but I thought this one recorded. That's okay. This next track is Jonah Louie, and I think this track is from about 1975. It was a single, and this is called Alleluia Europa, and this is part one. I might play part two. I'll see how I get on, but here it comes here anyway.

Yeah, well, the on the album version, which this is, it fades back in. I might play the second half of that at the end of the show. That's Hallelujah Europa, part one, Jonah Louis from about 1975. Should have been a hit, I think. It was released as a single, and that is on Stiff Records, I do believe. And let me stop that spinning around and get more information. And yeah, it is, yeah. And oh, Sonnet as well, Sonnet and Stiff. There you go. And that's 1975, Jonah Louis. And Hallelujah Europa, that's part one. We'll play part two maybe later in the show. On the Blue Sunflower Show, this next track is Vimbra and No Trace. And this is off the album Dilapsus. Here it goes.

0: That was a nice song from the, what do I call it, Walking on the Moon. Shut Up and Dance With Me. That is good. That is good, isn't it? So if you like that song, it's really good. So anyway, guys, slow it down a bit now. I'm going to take you back to the Shania Twain years. So here we go, this one. I'm going to say goodbye in a minute, well, before I go. So here we go with this one. I like this one, guys. It's Shania Twain. This is Still a One. Here it comes.
1: When I first saw you.

Hi guys, welcome back to the Wednesday Club. That was a lovely song from Shania Twain there to let your mood go relax. It's nice. So here we go, another song now. Nearly time for me to go soon, so it'll be a few minutes before I don't play this one. This is from the Love One. This is Stand By You by The Sugar Girls Aloud. Like Girls Aloud. Here it comes.

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8: Welcome to the Mighty Cap Show. This is my name's Scott, and I'm here today. Wednesday is quite nice outside, hopefully. So, what are you doing today, guys? And can I just say, well done to everyone who's World Cup has started. It's been good, isn't it? It's been good, isn't it? So, what do you think of that one, then, guys? Is it good? So, I'll talk about it afterwards. I'm going to say a few hellos in a minute. So, we'll do that afterwards. By my first song, this is Azwa, I Come On A Shine. Here it comes.

0: That was awesome. That was a nice one, wasn't it? As well. The really good, really good they are. Really good. So big shout outs today to all the bookies. And hello to all the people at Grand Place. To realise some Grand Places, hello. I used to work for Realise and now Grand Places. So hello to you guys. And hello to everyone I know who works in the bookies, like Betfred, like Tina, Tom, Sean, Helen, Sarah, and Dan, I see. And the other one is Big Liam, Big Slim Matt, Denise, Paul, Anna, and Jason, new bloke, nice bloke and all. And anyway guys, hope you guys are good. That's all you guys out there, and hope you're doing well. So what do you think the World Cup been? Good teams, aren't they?
1: Really good teams. So it's now 1:39 in the afternoon.
0: Right, that was a lovely song there. Hope you guys are enjoying yourselves. And last week, went to a very, very sad feeling. Very sad goodbye to a dear friend. So my tribute to him today will be a good one, okay? I'll let you know a bit more about that now. So here we go, another song. This is a good song. Hope you like this one. Here it comes.

Why I'm out today, Wednesday Club, that was a nice song from a really nice lady. I don't know her name is, but she's very good. And yeah, that was a nice song. Don't blame the moon, I blame for the moon, that's a really nice song. So we like that one. Hope you like that one, guys. So anyway, guys, who is going to win the World Cup this year? Is it going to be England? I hope so, but Scotland did well the other day. Did well on Sunday morning, about 2 a.m. What a result, 1-0. Ah, I do. That was a really good eye. You can't do that. Lamba, can you do that? That was a lamba. Can I do that? Anyway, guys, that was a nice song from me. That was really good. So anyway, guys, I'm playing another song for you now. So, what do you think of Scotland's chances? I think they're good. I think they're really good, you know. But this Sunday, I'm doing something really good. And I'll tell you about that after the next song. So here it comes.

That was a nice song from Vindaloo. That was, remember, they did it, but they did it again with that song. It's so good. And I think I like that song. And I hope you like Vindaloo curries, mate. Anyway, guys, I've got a important thing to say. That this Sunday coming, I'm doing the Race for Life for cancer, because I lost my mum, who died. It's been 36 years now since she's passed away, and I miss her so much. So I'm going to do it for her on Sunday, and it'd be nice to see everybody come and support me. Be good. So anyway, guys, I'm playing another song now. Hope you like this one. This is The Farm. And it's called All Together Now. Here it comes. Up England, Dublin, Scotland.

right, guys. Watch the music club. Morning. Enjoy yourself, guys. It's really nice. So anyway, here we go. Another song I'm going to play you right now. In here, number 11. This is a lovely song. I know you like it. So what's the score going to be tonight? In later more, what car, boy? Because I am doing very well now. The fantasy one on Wi-Fi NXC. Good. So anyway, guys, here we go with another one. This is really good. Hope you like this one, guys. This is, well, I say Eraser. And then respect. Here it comes.

And that was a nice song. That was a little respect from me. And I tell you what, it's going to be a good day today. Hope you guys enjoy the weather. So anyway, guys, here we go, another song for you. Oh, you lovely weird people out there. So here you go. And this one is JLS. Put your hands up before love. Oh yeah, it comes.

Anyway, guys, that's a nice song from JLS there. Really nice song. Hope you enjoy that one, guys. And we play some more slow ones in a little while. Before I do that, I'm going to play a favourite of mine. You remember the two boys that grow up? PJ Duncan. And you know, are you ready to listen to their song that came out? So here it comes. This is one of the best. Hope we do well in the World Cup this year. Scotland, England. Oh, by the way, why don't you England in the darts? Yes, world champions. Brilliant, isn't it? So here we go, this one. Like this one. See you next week.

And that was a nice song from PJ's Duncan and Deck, which is excellent music, isn't it? Let's get ready to rumble. Are you ready to rumble? It's good, isn't it? Anyway, guys, hope you guys are good. So I'm going to have a song now. Hope you like this one, guys. This is good. So here we go with this one. It's a very special one. Here we go.

That was a nice song from Boyzone, Baby Can I Hold You. And anyway guys, what do you think about England's chances of doing well in the World Cup this year? I mean, I do well. Scotland as well, they're doing alright. Yeah, I guess boys are doing alright, you know. But who's going to be the new English town manager? We want to know. Please. Fixtures come out this week, this Friday. So listen out for that. It's just town fixtures. Be good. Hopefully, good result for this week. Come on. So there you go, guys. Playing my song now for you guys out there. Who's Pete Andre fan?

That was a nice song from Peter Andre there. It's Mysterious Girl. Who's mysterious now? Wow. Anyway, guys, hope you guys are good. I'm in the studio. It's nice and warm. I've got my bag, CDs, everything else. So I'm playing now a classic song from 2017. This one here. Here it comes. This is really good. And predictions for tomorrow and tonight. And hopefully they're going to win tonight whenever they're playing. Come on, England. Let's do it. Here it comes.

0: That was a nice song from the, what do I call it, Walking on the Moon, Shut Up and Dance With Me. That is good. That is good, isn't it? So if you like that song, it's really good. So anyway guys, slow it down a bit now. I'm going to take you back to the Shania Twain years. So here we go with this one. I'm going to say goodbye in a minute, well, before I go. So here we go with this one. Have a look at this one guys. It's Shania Twain. There's still a one. Here it comes.
1: When I first saw you,

Anyway, guys, welcome back to the Wednesday Club. That was a lovely song from Shania Twain there to let your mood go relax. It's nice. So here we go, another song now. Nearly time for me to go soon, so I'll be a few minutes before I know I've heard this one. This is from a loved one. This is Stand By You by The Sugar Girls Aloud. Like Girls Aloud. Here it comes.

Anyway, guys, it's nearly time for me to go, but I'll still play one more song and then I'll say goodbye to you, okay? It's been good. Hope you enjoy the show. So here we go, this one. This is a good song. I'll play a short one and I'll say goodbye. So here we go.

Anyway, guys, thanks for listening to my show today. Been fantastic. Have a lovely weekend. Enjoy the World Cup football. Come on, England. Come on, Scotland. And I'll see you soon. Bye-bye. Have a nice weekend. Bye. Happy Father's Day to all your fathers out there. And once you'll not be here. So, see you next week. Bye.

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0: time. 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

We wake up with Cab Calloway to find ourselves loving life with Georgie Fane. Noel Coward and Gertrude Lawrence are hoping to do some finding, as is Frank Trumbauer's band. Billie Holiday wants to blame the weather, perhaps not happy with Django Reinhardt's Nuage. Chick Henderson looks forward to a sunny day, and a Sam Lanin band looks forward to tomorrow morning. Memphis Slim sings of the evening, and the Bratislava Hot Serenaders of tonight. Elmore James is coming home, Fats Waller gets away, and Peggy Lee and Ray Charles can't be alone. And what better way to start this show than Wake Up and Live? Cab Calloway in 1937 with the title song from a film that starred Alice Faye. The Cab Calloway Band, Wake Up and Live.

the Cab Calloway Band in 1937, Wake Up and Live. The first recording of Willie Dixon's I Love the Life I Live was made by Muddy Waters in 1956, although it was not released until 1958. It was to become a rhythm and blues standard. British band Georgie Fame and the Blue Flames recorded this version in 1964 at the height of the British blues and rhythm and blues boom. I love the life I live, and I live the life I love.

0: for love and love will never live. Georgie Fame's take on Willie Dixon's I Love the Life I Live. Private Lives, Noel Coward's 1930 play with music, premiered at the King's Theatre in Edinburgh on the 18th of August that year. After successful performances in Liverpool, Birmingham, Manchester and Southsea, it opened at the Phoenix Theatre in London on the 24th of September. The two main characters in the play, Elliot and Amanda, were played by Noel Coward and Gertrude Lawrence. 2 weeks after the play's opening in London, HMV issued recordings of scenes from the play. This is Noel Coward and Gertrude Lawrence from one of those recordings, with possibly the most famous scene from the play and the most enduring song. Noel Coward and Gertrude Lawrence, Someday I'll Find You.
1: What are you doing here?
2: I'm on my honeymoon.
1: Very interesting. So am I.
2: I hope you're enjoying it.
1: It hasn't started yet.
2: Neither is mine.
1: Are you happy?
2: Perfectly.
1: Good.
2: Are you?
1: Ecstatically.
2: What's she like?
1: Hair. Very pretty. Plays the piano beautifully.
2: Very comforting.
1: How's yours?
2: I'd rather not discuss it.
1: Oh, well, it doesn't matter. You'll probably come popping out in a minute and I shall see for myself.
2: Have you known her long?
1: About 4 months. We met on a house party in Norfolk.
2: Very flat, Norfolk.
1: There's no need to be unpleasant.
2: That was no reflection on her, unless, of course, she made it flatter.
1: Your voice takes on an acid quality every time you mention her.
2: I swear I'll never mention her again.
1: Good. Now keep off yours.
2: Thank you.
1: Not at all. That orchestra seems to have a remarkably small repertoire.
2: Strange how potent cheap music is.

0: You always had a sweet voice, Amanda.
1: Thank you.
0: What exactly were you remembering at that moment?
1: Lots of things.
0: So was I.
1: What fools we were to ruin it all. What utter fools.
0: We were so ridiculously over in love.
1: And yet, here we are starting off with two quite different people. In love all over again, aren't we? Aren't we?
0: No. We're not in love all over again, and you know it. Good night, Amanda.
1: Oh, Elliot, don't leave me. We won't talk about ourselves anymore. Talk about outside things, anything. Stay with me till I pull myself together.
0: Very well.
1: What have you been doing lately, during these last years?
0: I went around the world, you know, after...
1: Yes, yes, of course I know. How was it?
0: The world?
1: Yes.
0: Very enjoyable.
1: China must be very interesting.
0: Very big, China.
1: And Japan?
0: Very small.
1: Did you eat shark's fins and take your shoes off and use chopsticks and everything?
0: Practically everything.
1: And India? The burning Ghats or Ghats or whatever they are, and the Taj Mahal. How was the Taj Mahal?
0: Unbelievable. A sort of dream.
1: That was the moonlight, I expect. Of course, you saw it in the moonlight.
0: Yes. Moonlight can be cruelly deceptive.
1: And it didn't look like a biscuit box, did it? You know, I've always felt that it might.
0: Darling, I do love you so.
1: I do hope you met a sacred elephant. They're lint white, I believe, and very, very sweet.
0: I've never loved anybody else for an instant. And you love me too, don't you? There isn't any doubt about it anywhere, is there?
1: No. No doubt anywhere.
0: You're looking very lovely in this damned moonlight, Amanda. Your skin is clear and cool and your eyes are shining. And you're growing lovelier and lovelier every second as I look at you. You don't hold any mystery for me, darling. Do you mind? There isn't a particle of you that I don't know, remember, and want.
1: Glad, my sweet.
0: More than any desire in the world, deep down in my deepest heart, I want you back again. Please.
1: Don't say anymore. You're making me cry so dreadfully.
2: Oh, No Coward and Gertrude Lawrence from the 1930 play Private Lives, with a little bit of Someday I'll Find You. The song A Good Man Is Hard to Find was published in 1917 and was initially made available as a piano roll. His first recording was in 1919 by Marion Harris, when the music that came to be called jazz was just beginning to assert itself. 10 years after that first piano roll, when a band led by Frank Trumbo recorded the tune, jazz was the preeminent popular music of the day. This is Frank Trumbo and his orchestra on October the 25th, 1927, a band that featured, besides Frank Trumbo on C melody saxophone, Vic Spiderbeck on cornet, Adrian Rollini on bass saxophone, Joe Venuti on violin, and Eddie Lang on guitar, with A Good Man Is Hard to Find.

band led by Frank Schrumbauer there in 1927. A good man is hard to find. From something hard to something easy now. This is Billie Holiday with It's Easy to Blame the Weather. Teddy Wilson and his orchestra, Roy Eldridge trumpet, Ernie Powell clarinet, Benny Carter tenor saxophone, Teddy Wilson piano, Danny Barker guitar, Milton Hinton bass, Cozy Cold drums, and of course Billie Holiday, the Teddy Wilson band featuring Billie Holiday, recorded on January the 30th, 1939. It's Easy to Blame the Weather.

The Teddy Wilson Orchestra in 1989 featuring Billie Holiday. It's easy to blame the weather. A bit more weather now. Cloudy weather. Django Reinhardt's classic Nuage. Django Reinhardt guitar and Stefan Grappelli violin with a lovely version of Nuage recorded for Italian radio in 1949.

You're listening to me, Terry Mackley, with Cafe American. Vintage music from the 1920s through to the 1950s. And that was Django Reinhardt and Stefan Crapelli. Nuage. We lose those clouds now with Chick Henderson and the Jolos Band with Some Sunny Day. Some Sunny Day was written by Reg Morgan and Sam Kern. Sam Kern is probably best remembered as the writer of comedian Max Miller's signature tune, Mary from the Dairy. Reg Morgan worked with Charlie Chester, another comedian from the same era as Max Miller. They collaborated on If I Could Paint a Memory. Some Sunny Day, however, seems to have no comedic content. The Jolos Band in 1942, featuring Chick Henderson, Some Sunny Day.

Joe Loss Band with vocalist Jake Henderson, Some Sunny Day. We're moving on to tomorrow morning now with the so-called Billy James Orchestra, a studio band put together by music entrepreneur Sam Lannin. This is a recording from 1925. I've counted at least six versions of tomorrow morning from 1925. Arthur Fields takes the vocal in this one from Billy James and his orchestra. There is no Billy James listed on the personnel on this track. Tomorrow morning.

tomorrow morning, the so-called Billy James Orchestra, with the authentic sound of acoustic recording, no microphones. Memphis Slim is at the other end of the day now on this next one. Blues pianist and vocalist Leroy Carr was the first to record In the Evening When the Sun Goes Down. That was in 1935. The song has been recorded by many artists. The latest recording I know of is that by Van Morrison, released in 2023. This is Memphis Slim with his take on In the Evening When the Sun Goes Down.

Memphis Slim in the evening when the sun goes down. The Bratislava Hot Serenaders now with the track from their 2018 album, I Like That, reproducing the music of the Gene Goldkett Orchestra. I say Gene, as apparently that's how the band members addressed him, but it probably should be Jean, as he was born in Vincennes in France. The Goldkett Band recorded Ya Coming Up Tonight, Huh? in 1929. It was a song from a 1928 film, Gang War, made at the height of Prohibition, when gang wars were all too common. The Bratislava Hot Serenaders, Ya Coming Up Tonight, Huh? Vocals from the Serenaders sisters. The vocal group on the original Gene or Jean Goldkett recording were Winkin', Blinkin' and Nod.

the Bratislava Hot Serenaders. They're coming up tonight, huh? Elmore James is just coming home. Elmore James and his broom dusters in 1957.

Elmore James, Coming Home. In 1941, the Tommy Dorsey Orchestra had a hit with Matt Dennis and Tom Adair's Let's Get Away From It All. The recording featured vocal group The Pied Pipers, a group that included Connie Haynes and Frank Sinatra. The Tommy Dorsey recording is a nice up-tempo swing number which features not only the well-known chorus, but also the verse. It covered both sides of the 78 RPM 10-inch disc, the label on side 2 crediting specifically Frank Sinatra and Connie Haynes. Fats Waller came up with a very different approach to the song, giving it a laconic and rather lugubrious twist. This is Fats Waller and his rhythm in 1941, Fats Waller Hammond organ and vocal, Al Casey guitar and Slick Jones on drums. Let's Get Away From It All.

Let's take a boat to Bermuda. Let's take a plane to St. Paul. Let's take a kayak, Quincy or Nyack, yes. Let's get away from it all. Let's take a trip

That's Weller putting his own stamp on Matt Dennison. Tom Adeas, let's get away from it all. Peggy Lee now is looking forward to a similar situation. This is Alone Together, a Howard Dietz, Arthur Schwartz song that dates back to 1932 from the show Flying Colours. Peggy Lee with a lovely sounding band in 1959, Alone Together.

0: Peggy Lee with a lovely swinging version of Alone Together. Ray Charles brings this show to a close, lamenting that Alone Together is something that he can't make happen. I Never See Maggie Alone is a song from 1926, and one would not immediately think of it as a typical Ray Charles number, but this is Ray Charles from his 1964 album, Have a Smile With Me. Ray Charles, I Never See Maggie Alone.
1: Maggie, dear, just won't go out alone. Seems that she must have a chaperone. When we go out, no matter where we're bound,

You've been listening to me, Terry Mackley, with Cafe American. Vintage music from the 1920s through to the 1950s. 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I do hope you can join me right here for the next edition of Cafe American.

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0: Feeling hot, hot, hot, Arrow. Of course we are. Welcome to the Pre-Love Cheek Time Capsule Show, when we have got the hottest day of the year. But we're really cool here. We're live in the studios with Carl Brown from AirTech Wear. We're going to be talking about his Time Capsule Show songs. But first of all, I want to do a shout out to all the guys who took part in Windrush, the festival outside the town hall yesterday. ICR were broadcasting live. It was a wonderful afternoon, lots of interviews and amazing music. And if you might like to go and revisit that, we've got it all on Mixcloud. The whole 4-hour set is on Mixcloud, so go check that out if you might be interested. Anyway, back now to my guest. I'm going to give you a proper introduction now. So Carl Brown, which is so interesting. Carl, we've met before, which is so the craziest thing back in the day. But right now, you are a local need and market entrepreneur inventor. I don't think I've ever had an inventor on my show before. Welcome.
1: Thank you for having me, and good afternoon.
0: Oh, my gosh. And the thing is, the invention that you have created, we'll talk about it, but I think it's to do with your own health issues. You are a type 1 diabetic. So just tell us what the difference between type 1 and type 2 diabetes is.
1: So type 1 diabetes is insulin dependent, and type 2 is tablet controlled and diet.
0: Right. And you were diagnosed with type 1 when? How old were you?
1: At the age of 19, and I'm now 60.
0: Wow. So anyway, you've got this life-changing condition, and you had this eureka moment. You came up with an invention, which we're going to talk about in a minute. You spent 40 years product design, and how you got inspired was that you saw Jude Bellingham play in an England football match. Is that the same Bellingham that's playing right now?
1: Correct. And still slitting the back of his socks.
0: He's got something on the back of his socks. We need to talk about that because people won't know what you're talking about. So you saw this English football player, and that triggered the idea of this invention. Is it called Air Tech Wear Socks?
1: Air hyphen Tech Wear. 7-part sock system.
0: Wow, a 7-part sock system. This needs explanation. Right, you've got the floor. You've got a 1-minute pitch.
1: Okay,
0: you can have longer than that, love.
1: Watching Jude play, I noticed he had 3 slits in the back of his sock, and I wondered why, and B, I thought it looked very scruffy.
0: Was that on 1 foot or both of his socks?
1: Both legs.
0: Okay, yeah.
1: Both legs.
0: Yep.
1: So on my research, it actually is science. Airflow to the leg and to the muscle, keep the muscles soft, stop it from cramping and squeezing,
0: right,
1: and allow the blood to flow through our own V-patterned holistic design.
0: Yes.
1: And the materials we are using, we create our own natural compressions.
0: Right.
1: Increasing the blood flow through the legs.
0: Right. So what he was wearing, it wasn't your invention, but that just triggered the idea.
1: All the footballers today, or most of the footballers, are slitting the backs of their socks because of the airflow to their calves,
0: right,
1: and the pain issues they face.
0: Right.
1: And they also cut the complete toe off.
0: Really?
1: The sock, and they wear their own white grip socks. So our football sock, coming very soon, has the holistic benefits of creating the compressions to increase the blood flow, and we have it gripped top and bottom.
0: Right, so these socks, I know there's 7-part system, which we'll talk about, but these socks, they're not just for diabetics, they're for, you know, extreme sports people. And also, I think off air, I was talking to you about the fact that I've worn socks when I fly, because I fly quite a lot, and they're really uncomfortable. So it would be great for air travel.
1: Air travel, equally, we have the open toe and closed toe version. The open toe we designed for hospitals so the doctors can clearly see the patient's feet, which they can tell a lot by. Yeah. And then we had the closed toe version, which is for walking and general daily use.
0: Right, oh my gosh. Listen, I want to talk about, you know, how you've kind of set this business up and where you are with it right now. But we also need to talk about music. So here we are. We've given you four songs for the time capsule. Could you introduce the first one, the One Love song, and tell me why this is important to you?
1: Bob Marley has been inspirational to me all my life, and his words of wisdom never cease. They don't get old, they don't go out of fashion. You know, they're as important today as they were the day he wrote them.
0: Yes. So Bob Marley and One Love.

0: is Bob Marley and One Love. We were almost dancing in the studio then. One Love. So, Carl Brown, how do you turn like an idea, this creative idea that you had, into a product? What are the steps you go through?
1: So initially I came up with the breathing mechanism as a pattern design.
0: Right.
1: I then got professional drawings done to scale.
0: Right.
1: And once I then got the pattern on it itself, I then right. took it to the open market, being the NHS, my first port of call.
0: Right. And is it hard to get a patent?
1: Still pending.
0: Ah. Yeah, I imagine it's probably a long process. But you've got to do it, because otherwise then there'll be the copycats out there.
1: Exactly.
0: Yeah. So NHS, is that your main customer right now?
1: So they're not a customer at present, but they have been absolutely brilliant in helping me develop and trial and test the socks, which we've done at Colchester Hospital.
0: Yes.
1: It's on the vascular wards with fantastic results.
0: Right.
1: Plus, we have also carried out our own clinical trials for, as being a type 1 diabetic myself.
0: Yes.
1: I know many diabetics with serious leg vascular issues.
0: Mm.
1: We're treating people who've got serious thrombatic veins, swellings of their legs.
0: Yes.
1: And spastic paraplegia, another client we have, and the socks are helping these people immensely. They're confident in going out and walking now, whereas before they were not, because of scared of getting stuck through the pain issues.
0: Right, so the pain. And these socks now, do you wear them all the time, or do you have ones for the day, ones for the evening?
1: So we recommend that they wear them either daytime for 8 hours or nighttime for 8 hours.
0: Okay.
1: But that it would be more so the open toe.
0: Right.
1: Whereas the closed toe is designed for movement, activity, walking.
0: Right. I don't know why I'm asking you this now, but I'm all into fabrics, as my whole passion is clothing, secondhand, of course. But what's the material you use?
1: So we're using predominantly bamboo, which we know is antifungal and absorbs the moisture quicker.
0: Yeah.
1: And it also helps create the holistic compression better.
0: Really? So, interesting. Now, I often give talks about, you know, using natural fibres and clothing, and I came across some research recently where they took potato fibres and turned it into a yarn.
1: Brilliant.
0: So, I know we've got bamboo, but who knows, you know, in the future what else might be possible. I love it. So that's how you did it then. You kind of tested it. You're still testing. And just remind me about these 7 steps, because I'm not sure I understand.
1: So it's a 7-part sock system.
0: Yeah.
1: So I've taken one sock and split it into 7 parts. And the first part that we have released on the market right now is the holistic health sock, open and closed toe.
0: Right.
1: The football sock is coming next month, and that really will be a game changer.
0: Well, I hope Ipswich Town support you and buy lots and lots of socks for their team members.
1: Getting support has been really difficult, and because of my mental health issues, going through some of the bureaucratic systems that local government offer have been a nightmare.
0: Right.
1: And if it wasn't for my family and my friends, I wouldn't be sitting here today.
0: But you know what, Carl? You've got to keep going. Keep believing, and you'll get there. Let's talk about your second piece of music, because I'm sure you've got a reason why you've chosen this one. That's the Jimmy Cliff one. Many Rivers to Cross. Why did you choose that one?
1: It's actually listed in my funeral song. And it's life is a battle. And when you've got mental health, it's an even bigger battle. So many rivers to cross to get to your point.
0: Wow. That's going to be a bit of a tearjerker when that is played. But that's what it's all about, you know, music that moves people. So, Jimmy Cliff, Many Rivers to Cross.

0: many rivers to cross. Well, I hope that's not being played in your life for a long time to come. So you're in Needham Market. Where do you manufacture these socks? Is it all done locally, or do you outsource some of the manufacturing?
1: To find a manufacturer was easier said than done.
0: Right. And
1: the manufacturers that we work with now are based in China.
0: Right.
1: The machines that actually make our socks, there's only 7 of them in the entire world. The machines are made in Italy, hence the best clothing in the world.
0: Of course.
1: And my current manufacturer has 3 of them.
0: Right. And so then are they packaged from Needham Market and then distributed?
1: No, so they're packaged and produced in China and then shipped over to the UK.
0: Right. And how have you been affected at all by the war in terms of supplies? Or has it not affected your distribution? Because I know a lot of the ships were kind of stuck in the Gulf and not able to be transported. But maybe that's not China.
1: Well, China had obviously had issues with Trump's tariffs.
0: Yes.
1: But it hasn't had no effect on us currently.
0: That's good. So, because the thing, what you don't want is stumbling blocks. And there will be, inevitably, if you stick your neck out like you've done and you've kind of stood for a product, you know, there are little hurdles along the way and you just have to kind of keep plowing on, don't you?
1: I do.
0: What advice would you give to people who may be thinking that they've got an idea?
1: Do it. Go for it. You only live once. And if we don't try, and 5 years down the road, and you look back and think, "Oh, I wish I would have done that," do it now.
0: Yes, there's this one life to be lived, and the last thing you want is to look back and think, "I wish I had."
1: One life, one love.
0: Yes. Yeah, exactly. Third piece of music. Tell me, Cranes in the Sky. I don't know this one. Tell me about it.
1: It's quite a special song. So it's about losing people that you love and you're still connecting with and suffering with mentally. And it just brings peace and harmony to my soul.
0: Is this for anyone in particular you want to play this for?
1: My mother.
0: Oh, what was her name?
1: Marlene Hilda Brown.
0: Oh, Marlene, what a beautiful name. This is for you.

0: in the sky, Carl Brown from Etekware. How are you promoting your business? It's weird because I thought I'd seen you before when you walked in, and we realised that back in the day when I had one business and you had a different business, we would network together and promote what we were doing. How are you getting the word out now about AirTech?
1: So I am only as good as my team, and my team is Andrew Laws of
0: SEO
1: and Rob Otley of AirTechWare. Between the two of them, what they are creating in awareness and in sports has been absolutely refreshing and brilliant.
0: Oh, great. So you've got a team. Are you going out doing the regular circuits, like the 1 minute slots to business groups like pub networking? There's quite a lot of them, actually. Is that something that you're doing?
1: No, so at the moment we're concentrating on the NHS. The business is designed to be national and international.
0: Right, right. So that's what you're more into. But you were also talking, we've got lovely Kane in the house here. He's going to be one of our ICR presenters, talking about men's health. And, you know, you were talking to him about perhaps sharing the products you sell in his community with an idea of commission. Is that part of the model?
1: So we are creating content creators to work alongside us. We have the likes of Premiership footballers, boxers, who are posting literally today. And so they'll create the awareness in their fields of expertise. And for that, we will pay a commission. And equally, we're working hopefully with the Diabetic Association. And if we don't, I will make donations per pair of socks sold to the Ipswich Diabetic Association, which is very close to my heart. And the doctor who started that back in the day, Dr. John Day, bless him,
0: yes,
1: he's dead now. He used to call me his prodigal son because I was anti-diabetic. So I've needed the NHS since I've been a diabetic. They've always been there for me, helped me. So I'd like to give something back again.
0: I love the story. That's what makes this business so credible. The fact that, you know, you're a diabetic yourself, you believe in the product, and you want to get it out there to as wide an audience as possible. That's right.
1: The science works, and the current compression socks that the NHS use is one size fits all.
0: Right.
1: They leave you in serious pain. Two issues that I wanted to solve in the invention of this sock is the red line that the current compression socks leaves, which tells me the blood is not flowing, and equally our socks stretch to 21 inches and rebound back exactly after multiple washes.
0: Right. Oh, have you thought about going on the Dragon's Den?
1: No.
0: Oh. Maybe Andrew could set you up with an appointment there. It sounds like it's the sort of thing that would work wonderfully well. What's your fourth piece of music? The Aretha Franklin one. Tell me about why Aretha Franklin.
1: I think if we had more respect in the world between people, the world would be a better place.
0: Exactly, and what a song this is.

0: respect, Aretha Franklin, Carl Brown, AirTech, where do you see yourself with this business in 5 years' time? What's your goal?
1: Selling the products worldwide, and once we have mastered the clinical side,
0: yes,
1: and the athletes industry, mm-hmm, we will then take those products to other areas of commerce.
0: And around the world as well, because there's diabetics all over the world.
1: America. And sport
0: yeah,
1: is worldwide.
0: And sport. I mean, just think of America. You know, what a massive place that is to conquer. So you're going to kind of retire to this beautiful place in France.
1: Western France, that's my dream.
0: Is there a particular town you love?
1: No, not yet, no. It's just Western France, where I want to be, with a laptop and a phone.
0: Do you speak French?
1: Parlez-vous.
0: Parlez-vous,
1: Je m'appelle Carl.
0: Well, as long as you know, I'll just say wine and beer, and thank you and please. You'll get there. But thank you so much for coming in. I feel that there may be some other things you haven't told me. If there's something you really feel that you wish you'd mentioned, what might that be?
1: I think you've done a very good job, and I'm happy with what you've exposed within me.
0: Aww.
1: And through making me choose the music, which is brought out energy and passion and soul within me that's natural.
0: We nearly had a tear, didn't we?
1: But you've brought it out. Yeah.
0: There will be a replay, but if anyone wants to follow you, get in touch, buy your products, or just help you, connect you to the right people in either sporting industries or the health industry, health business, what's your website? Do you know your socials as well?
1: So our website is www.air-techwear, which is TECWEAR,
0: .co.uk. Excellent. And I know you're on Insta. Do you know the handle of that?
1: You'll need to speak to Andrew.
0: Yeah, we'll find it.
1: I'm only as good as the team.
0: Yeah. It's probably got a hyphen in there. It's probably air-techwear.
1: Correct.
0: You know, that's what I'm thinking it is.
1: That is correct.
0: Okay, well, on this hot, hot day, thank you for coming in. I wish you all the very, very best with, you know, this. How cool to be an inventor and to have something to leave a legacy behind.
1: Thank you for having me.
0: Wonderful.
1: Thank you.
2: You have now.

come around one. 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And your fever down.

Do you know what? Willie Nelson, an angel flying too close to the ground. And that was played by Phil Jackson at Bistro on the Quay on Sunday. And he said it was one of his favourite songs. And I can see why. And look out for Phil. He's going to be my Time Capsule show guest in July. So what else? I mean, it's very hot, but actually it's probably even hotter in America, where the football is taking place. Football in America, in Mexico and Canada. World Cup football. I absolutely love it. I've watched quite a few of the games. I've found myself being creative while I've been watching these games, which is quite interesting. I created this candle holder and stuck all these jewels on it. That's one thing I did one night. Then another thing I did was I actually created some labels for a clothes pop-up that I'm going to do in July. I've got probably about 80 secondhand pieces, items of clothing that I would love to pass on. Some of them are smart suits, some of them are quirky trousers, some are designer labels, many of them are not, but they're just clothes that I've curated, that I've loved. And so, yeah, that's going to be at the Hidden Garden, the back of Puzzle, on the 16th of July, which will be before the football ends. So it'll be the couple of days before the cup final. So who's going to win? Well, I've got my eye on Egypt at the moment. I've loved seeing their games. But, you know, it's just the passion when people stand up and are supporting their country. I love that.

many of the players, many of the people are saying it breaks the flow. Anyway, that's just my thought. I don't think we should have those breaks because some of those stadiums are air conditioned. Anyway, what do I know? Other than the fact that I love watching it. Who would I predict is going to win? I don't know. I'm not in a sweepstakes, so I'll just see what unfolds. Ah, football. But I'm also very, very honoured to have, for the last 3-4 weeks, been part of the Ipswich Minster, which is this orchestral classical music free concert that's on every Tuesday at lunchtime from 10 past 1 until 2 o'clock. And it's in a beautiful, cool church. And what I love about it is the fact that I'm being introduced to all kinds of classical music. This week, there was a concert pianist, there was a cellist and a violin player, and they played Haydn music and also Rachmaninoff. And, oh my gosh, the crescendos in this piece of music that was played in the church, unbelievable. And it was like the cellist was talking to the violin, the cello was talking to the violin. It was just so beautiful, like call and response. Who knew I would get into that? So that's every week throughout the summer at the Minster, and they're free. They ask for donations, but you could just rock up there and just show up. And it's a lovely little respite on a hot day to go into this cool church and listen to music from the past. And I know they have organ players, they have baritones, and there's all kinds of different people lined up to play. So do check it out if that's something you fancy. Because I loved this Rachmaninoff, I'm going to hopefully play a little bit of Rhapsody on a Theme for you next.

So Rhapsody on a Theme, Rachmaninoff, and just wonderful. So this time last year was crazy. It's my birthday on Saturday, and this time last year I had invited lots of people to come to the garden. I mean, I haven't got a big garden, but to come and celebrate. And on the day, it was the worst weather on record. It was stormy, there was lightning, it just bucketed down with rain the whole of the morning, well, actually the whole of the day, and I just decided, you know what, I got to cancel it, and so I cancelled it. But I really want to do the same thing this, you know, this year, and so what I'm going to do, I'm going to open the curtains on a Saturday morning, and if it looks okay, then I'm going to go ahead with it. But you know what, I might be faced with the issue this year that it's too hot. Can you believe it? I was thinking it was going to be like an afternoon thing, but I'm thinking maybe late afternoon when it gets a bit cooler, because my garden is a little bit of a sun trap. I think it's going to be brollies. Bring a chair and a brolly. But the lovely Lockie, who's been my guest before now, he's going to be playing, doing a little set. So, you know, that's my idea of fun. A little bit of live music, chatting to people, maybe a little bit of alcohol, if that's your thing, just enjoying outdoor weather together. Anyway, let's listen to Toots and the Maytals and Pressure Drop.

0: Toots and the Maytals and Pressure Drop. Do you know, I've got Kane Stromberg in the studio. How come Kane's in the studio? I tell you why. He's planning to do his own radio show on Ipswich Community Radio all about men's health. What are you hoping to include in this show, Kane?
1: Well, firstly, thank you for the honour of sitting on your show.
0: Oh, you're very welcome. I've been doing it a while, I tell you.
1: It's how we learn, is it not?
0: Yes.
1: Watching each other, taking a little piece of this, a little piece of that, little added ingredients to the recipe of our lives.
0: Yeah.
1: And that's exactly what this show is really about. So I run a men's mental health group called CIC.
0: Right.
1: Mankind Movement.
0: Right.
1: And I'm on a personal mission to change the face of men's mental health from clinical and shameful to human and achievable.
0: Brilliant.
1: I've been through my own journey, and I remember only too well how ashamed I was of myself for feeling as I was a failure as a man, that I couldn't continue to carry the tremendous amount of weight that I had taken upon my shoulders, and the responsibility for the happiness of everyone around me. And it's learning as a man, it's okay to be vulnerable.
0: Right.
1: It's okay to feel our feelings. That's what they're there for, is to feel them. They're indicators as to move towards or away from a particular situation or a person.
0: Yes, yes.
1: And the show isn't going to be specifically focused towards men. It's called A State of Mind.
0: Oh, I love that. I'm so into that.
1: It is all a state of mind.
0: Yeah, yeah. And you can kind of change that. You can uplift yourself through simple movements. Just even standing up straight.
1: Yes.
0: Is a very simple thing.
1: And music.
0: Oh my gosh, music.
1: Which is the thesis of the show, which is very similar to yours. I'm going to have a guest on, ask them to choose three songs.
0: Right.
1: Emotionally provocative songs. Play the song, talk about why they chose it.
0: Yes.
1: And then see if we can talk through perhaps any areas of difficulty or negative mindsets and change it into a more positive one.
0: Oh,
1: I'm
0: love
1: very
0: it.
1: Much solution focused. So I need to know about the problem, obviously. I need to know that it's there. If there's an obstacle blocking our path, we need to be aware. But instead of focusing on the obstacle and then feeling defeated,
0: Just
1: looking at the bigger, wider perspective, maybe gaining some clarity or some support from somebody else, and seeing how we can move around it or over it or under it.
0: Do you know what? I love it. And I hope that you have lots and lots of support. You will from the ICR family, of course, but anything we can do to help promote this for you. And do you know what slot you're going to have yet?
1: It's Saturday morning, 10 till 12.
0: Oh my gosh, what a perfect slot that is.
1: Is it not?
0: Invite me in if you want. I can talk about many things about health and well-being, and I'd love to support you. Thank you so much for coming in.
1: No, thank you.
0: And let's finish, play out with Dream a Little Dream.

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and a very good afternoon. Turn myself down a bit. First things first, massive respect to the Pre-Love Chica for a time capsule show. And what a wonderful guest that was, an inventor, a local inventor, Carl Brown. Thanks to him for coming in and explaining about his AirTech socks. I might be interested in them actually, suffering from diabetic feet as I do. Sounds like a game changer. Anyway, you can catch Elaine each and every Wednesday afternoon between the hours of 1 and 2. Right here on ICR. But right about now, it's time for the soul music. Fresh and funky, as you like. Till 5. If you want to get involved with the show today, three ways to do so. Firstly, there's a Facebook, Nick Challenger Cabe with a K. Secondly, there's the ICR Plus app. You can contact the studio through that. If you don't know anything about the ICR Plus app, you must have been living under a rock.

Basically, you go to where you get your apps from, DB, the Google Play Store or the Apple Store. Search ICR Plus. Click the link which appears on top of the search list. It should be us. 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Fill in the little box which pops up and click send. It is as simple as that. Don't worry, I'll be explaining that to you a little bit later on as well. Or there's a text line, 07507-320105. Once again, 07507-320105. Shout out to dedications. Let

sounds of Will Preston. 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I'll give it right back.

just easing you in with a few this afternoon. Track we played you before last, Mary Cross, Step In. Tracking her back right about now, the dulcet, the unmistakable turns of Mr. Omar Lifook. That's his name, Omar Lifook. Known to everyone as Omar, of course.

0: dope, no less, on the remix on that, on Barely Breaking Even Records. Seek it out if you can. Here's something most definitely from left field. Something I don't know an awful lot about.
1: To the right, to the right.
0: I thought I'll give it a chance. Christian Prommer.

featuring the Sea Jewels Saturday night. It's a Wednesday afternoon. And it's a scorching Wednesday afternoon. How are you coping in all the heat? I've got loads of water. I'm staying extra hydrated. I've got the, well, I haven't got the aircon on at the moment because it tends to drain at the microphone, but maybe I'll switch that on for a bit in a little while, give the room some air, so to speak, as we continue. Something brand new, good for you, Xavier Bryant. High stakes. Oh,

0: Latanya Alberto on your side. It's got a really dreamy quality, that track. 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What can I say?
1: Is it weak? Is it strong? Watch, admiration, or lustful? Seen. Am I strong for being vulnerable?
2: Why?
1: Run like hell from our reflection?
2: Why?
1: Are we scared to seek connection?
2: Why?
1: Have you fenced your masculinity?
2: Why?
1: Are you scared of your fragility?
2: Why?
1: Does it cost me my safety?
2: You see me, I see you.
0: Right, are you done now? 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

0: There you go, Chaka Khan, Snoop Dogg, Boogie's In My Soul, and I love the artwork for that single. It's got Chaka depicted as Godzilla, towering over, I think it's about to do mischief to New York.
1: To me.
0: They're calling her Chakazilla.

Right, I've got an event to tell you about. It's all happening Saturday the 4th of July, which is of course American Independence Day. It doesn't appear to be American Independence theme. It's called Soul Legacy. It's taking place at the Clayton Greyhound. DJs on the day. The VIC. Dr. Timms. My good friend Nigel Israel, aka DJ Entice. And of course the main man himself, Dean H. New and classic soul and reggae vibes. 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It runs between 4 p.m. and 1 a.m. Best part of it is it's absolutely free. That's our Soul Legacy, Saturday the 4th of July.

track in the back. Los Humitas. Baila. In Olvidale, I think I got that correct. Spanish is not my first language. Chico Navarro, Latin Jam remix.

Amana Malome, track entitled Lock and Key, Mark D. Clive Low remix. Mark D. Clive Low, not a name I've heard in a while. Nice to see him back.

Sending that one out to the following. Scotty boy. Wasn't on this morning, but he'll be back next week with the Wednesday Club. Gary Ferguson, all the way over there in Omaha, Nebraska. Hope you're enjoying the soccer. I don't think any's taking place in Nebraska, but enjoy it anyway. Sarika Kakaka, all the way from India. How's you? Super on the Ipswich side. Pick up your chesty each and every time. Ipswich Isaac, come on down. You can catch Ipswich Isaac. I'll have news about him real soon. I'll catch up with you later, mate.

away, Ipswich. Well done. Many thanks to everyone who came down to the Cornhill on Monday for the Suffolk Windrush 78th celebration and our live broadcast as well. At one point, I swear down, there were people lining up to be interviewed by King Silky. That man's an absolute star. I was just the guy in the back controlling the levels on the broadcast. He was the star of the show.

a lady who I've had the pleasure to go to see in concerts on more than one occasion, Natasha Watts. I do, D. Come again, rude boy, get your teeth back in your mouth, why don't you? I do, I did, I'm done. Beat Rivals on the mix for that. I'm NCK, I'm with you till 5. No Dawn this evening, she's got to work. Some of us have to, you know, not me, but I shall be playing some suitable music between 5 and 6. 6 till 6:30, Ram Blackburn with half an hour of classical delight. 6:30 till 8, Steve Hicks with Roll On, the best of the pop, punk and unsigned music scene. 8 till 10, Neil and Pauline Scar open up the doors to the Shrimp Shack. Seafood is not on the menu, but fortunately funky and soulful tunes are. And we round off this evening 10 till midnight with Visions of the Dark Side. Owen Thompson, how's about that?

0: Right, it's 1 minute past the hours of three, and I think it's high time we dedicated this next song, or I dedicated this next song, to my lovely wife, Dawn, who, as I mentioned a couple of minutes ago, is at work today, so she may not hear it, but that's the beauty of listen again. I'll play it to her when we're relaxing this evening, and I think she's gonna like it. It's Olivia G. She loves me right. Check this.
1: Yeah, he found me.

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So, children of God, be

Right, let's wake everyone up. Have you guessed what it is yet? Sounded like Rolf Harris there, didn't I? Something I was not aimed for, I hasten to add.

It's a good job I had another track lined up, because I do not know what happened there. The fun of live radio, you can't beat it. As we continue, King featuring Shy Effects.

Right to the soul shows of the week. So if you've been enjoying the stuff I've been playing you today, you'll get to hear of the other shows that feature this wonderful music. A couple of other events to tell you about before the end of the show.

That's the excellent new single from October London, Silent Treatment. You'll be hearing that again.

But now it's time for the ICR Soul Show Guide of the Week. And what better place to start than a Tuesday? You thought I was going to say Monday, didn't you? Well, a Tuesday. Bright and early, 7 a.m. till 9 a.m. It's the John D Breakfast Show. Not exactly a traditional soul music program, you understand, but

to get stuck into, if you know what I mean. He's 7 till 9 in the morning. Check him out. Right, to a Wednesday now.

go from 2 to 5. So soul step in. If you listen to it from the beginning, you've just about got the idea by now. Or at least I hope you have. Up front, fresh as a daisy, contemporary soul music, boogie, bit of jazz, bit of funk, bit of gospel, bit of new disco, and your ubiquitous soul house selection as well. Also on a Wednesday between 8 and 10 is the Shrimp Shack, Neil and Pauline Scar. Open up the doors of said establishment. Soulful grooves are on the menu. Plus beat poetry, courtesy of the poetry lamppost Pauline. Of all the shows on ICR, it is the most ICR, if you get what I mean. If you don't, tune in to find what the fuss is all about. To a Thursday, Trevor Shave. And he'll be having a mod life crisis Thursday evening between 7 and 9, where he plays Northern Soul, Ska, mod revival, two-tone, you get the picture. The man can't shut his garage door because he's got so many scooters in there. The neighbours have complained. Trevor, when you're going to take all those scooters out of my driveway? Right, to a Friday. Friday 2 to 4. You're chilled out, Mentor Matt Steady. Heist music.

to listen. He literally is the most chilled out man on the radio. And after him, after the most chilled out man on the radio, is perhaps the most Suffolk man on the radio. I'm talking about Millie with his Soul of Suffolk show. Well, what else? Millie plays some soul from the 70s, soul from the 80s, 90s R&B. Plus, if you're very lucky to play your cards right, he will play you a couple of new bits and pieces as well.

Say now. PH5. Bright and early. Tune after tune after tune. Ladies and gentlemen, I give to you the soul explosion. 8 till 10. It's worth setting your alarm for, believe you me. At midday to 1, DJ Anti steps up to the place for his Midday at the Oasis show, where he plays soulful funky grooves plus a selection of soulful house too. And he's a thoroughly nice chap to boot.

no, not 10 till midnight. Silky Beard has something to say about that. Midnight till 3. The State of House, 3 hours of house music in the mix.

4 till 6. When I'm having myself a soulful Sunday, where I get to be even more soulful than I do on the Wednesday, if that's possible. 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Click schedule and you can find out about all the shows. Best bit of all is the moment they've finished, and I mean the moment they've finished, you can listen to them from the start again. Isn't that cool? Including the live broadcast from the Cornhill this Monday just gone to celebrate the Suffolk Windrush. And us up on our Mixcloud as well, so there's no avoiding that. Go back and take a listen. Relive the magic.

Right, that's enough of that. How's about some of this? New from Discogram. New disco for you. Summer Days.

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Going Up in Smoke, Mike MFN, love new disco edit.

on to your favourite stroke warrior, NTK doing the do on the Wednesday afternoon on the original Bad Boy station, Ponty Dial. The 105.7, what am I talking about? The 105.7, what am I talking about? The 105.7, the ICR.

And how could you not have done? It's rather warm out there, isn't it? Just had a look at the temperature gauge and it's 32. Where I am at least. Now, obviously be Met Office, as you have been hearing, no doubt if you've been listening to the news, have issued a weather red alert, which is extremely rare. I think they've only issued them once or twice before. And the advice is to stay indoors, keep cool. Get yourself in a nice breezy position. Get your fan on, get a cool drink.

Travel if at all necessary, and do the usual things such as take, wear sun cream, wear a hat, take plenty of water with you, and if you've got any elderly relative or elderly neighbours, please check up on them. And if you've got any pets, they should not be outside in this weather. If you've had any sense, you've walked your dog real early or real late, as the case may be. Basically, use your common sense.

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Jay Garossa. 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It's called Fantasy.

just looking at the weather forecast a little further ahead, and it's not gonna properly cool down until Monday or Tuesday of next week. So we've got this heat wave for a few days now. Like I said a few minutes ago, use your head, take precautions, do all the sensible stuff, keep hydrated, take water. If you have to go on the public transport or you have to walk outside, make sure you wear a hat and plenty of sun cream. Leave your pets indoors, I cannot stress that enough. And check on elderly neighbours and relatives, check that they're okay, because they really struggle in this hot weather. I know I do. NCK with you till 5. No Dawn between 5 and 6 this week. She has to work while one of us has to go in the living. I'll be playing you some Caribbean flavoured music between 5 and 6. 6 till 6:30. Graham Blackburn, the old fella himself. Play you some of his classical favourites. 6:30 till 8, Steve Hicks. Roll on the best of the pop, punk and unsigned music scene. 8 till 10, the Shrimp Shack, Neil and Paul in Scarf. And 10 till midnight, Visions from the Dark Side with Owen Thompson. That's the way we do for a Wednesday evening here on ICR.

down to spitting vocal image, or whatever the term is, of Michael Jackson, doesn't it? Stephen Russell Hartz.

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Georgie B, the Group Association. You know, Summer Vibes mix. Out to Ipswich Isaac on this one. Yes, I'll call you.

James Day, Tina Broussard, Tim Owens, It's All Divine, Boogie Back and Mix No Less. Last chance to get involved in today's show, Facebook, Nick Challenger Kabay. 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That's the way you do it.

new music is just keeps on coming. Featuring Bernard. Baby, can we? Sorry, featuring Durand Bernard. Baby, can we?

between the words. I'm NTK, I'm here to here with you to fight. It isn't getting cooler, I can tell you that. 34 in the studio right now. Nice and toasty. Good job, I've got plenty of water, isn't it?

this. Arnay, Learning to Love Myself. Special version, it's got in brackets here. Why it's a special version, I don't know.

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All roads lead to the Kersey Mill. Saturday, August the 1st. For an all white dress code affair. Special musical guest Shayla Prosper. DJs on the night, DJ Easy T.

promoters out there, plaster the ticket price all over the flyer to stop DJs like me having to look for it.

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If you've got the Eventbrite

This one out to the following people: Andy T from West Ipswich, Isaac D. May. Isaac, haven't heard from you for a while.

James Yarnes, a fine vocalist, and my Facebook friend. Wendy, how you doing? You're based stateside, so I wonder what the weather is doing there. Certainly quite nice and toasty here in the UK. 34 currently.

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This is Bound to the Bone featuring Natasha Watts. From the album This

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1: Fast, but the fluid.
0: Do it any way you wanna.
1: Do it.
0: Early slice of disco infused rap there.
1: I just do it any way you wanna.
0: Someone called him himself Dave Love Lee.
1: Get up, get down.
0: He's remixed it.
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0: We all know who that is. Dave, you're not fooling anyone. Tune.
1: You can do it for real, you can do it for fun. Now's the time to...
0: Don't forget!
1: Do it!
0: July the 11th. That's how many weeks away.

0: I just do it anyway.
1: It's coming up soon anyway.
0: Do it anyway you wanna. I just do it anyway.
1: Summer soul vibes.
0: Come on, I just do it anyway you
1: wanna. I'll check how many weeks away it is. I'll preview the lineup and I'll be telling you how you can get yourselves a ticket. Because the times are ticking.

one of the new Soulful House releases this week. Night in New York. Right, as promised. That rundown. You say, do you think they'll miss us? Of some soul vibes taking place at Venue 16 Ipswich on July the 11th. That's just 2.5 weeks away, you know. Acts appearing on the day. Check this out. Uncle Funk's Disco Inferno. The House Gospel Choir. Nate James. The Ashton Jones Project. Central Line. MJ Soul. DJ Rossi P. And the Ipswich Soul Collective. How much are you willing to pay for all of that?

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Electra and Matt McKenna stuff. Low down. As I said, no Dawn today. She's at work. I'll be hanging around for another hour to play you some music. 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

getting on the good foot in the final 3 minutes of soul stepping. Kyoto Jazz Massive. Who else? Get it together. Samba Fusion Mix. Especially sending that one out to the Birdman himself, Colin Williams.

to everyone who gave me their ears, more importantly, gave me their time. 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I'll be back on your radio Saturday night at midnight. Technically, I suppose it's Sunday, isn't it? Saturday midnight to Sunday 3 a.m. The State of House, and I'll be back Sunday afternoon 4 till 6. And I'll be having myself a Soul Boy Sunday. Hopefully, it will be a bit cooler. And Lord willing, I'll be back next Wednesday afternoon between 2 and 5, where I'll be doing more soul stepping. Remember, take precautions, keep yourself hydrated, keep yourself cool. Wear a hat if you're going outside. Keep safe. Err on the side of caution, as I like to say.

0: if you've been wonderful as per ever, I've just been NTK. And I'm out of here. I will be back after the break playing your music up until 6. So catch you on your...
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8: Welcome everyone, you are listening to ICR, and in particular Naked Classical, as we're calling it. It's replacing the Naked Football Show throughout the close season, or at least it's the close season as far as Ipswich Town are concerned. So I've just been playing you some classical music because I think it's, well, it's nice to have, isn't it? You can just listen to it in the background. Who wants to listen to my voice talking anyway? We're on number 7 now. This is the 7th episode of Naked Classical. We're starting with a piece called Pavane in F sharp minor. Enjoy.

Okay, we're coming towards the end now. I'll play out with the rest of what I'm calling Naked Classical, in this instance, number 7. I hope you've enjoyed the show. Till next week, do take care, everyone. Bye-bye.

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Okay, welcome to the show. And yes, the first two tracks you heard tonight were Snowdrop with Midnight Afternoon and then Kelowna with Insanity, both singles from those two bands. Yes, I could start there with Snowdrop and then Kelowna. I'm going to carry on next with Moxie's and their new single, Bonfire. So here's

That was the Radio Addicts with Let's Party Like It's the 90s. And before the Radio Addicts, we heard from Moxies with their new single, Bonfire. Right, from the Radio Addicts onto the Falls with their new release, Loaded Gun. So here's the Falls.

was The Surge with the track See Your Face, taken from their Meow LP. And before The Surge, we heard from The Fools with Loaded Gun. Right, from The Surge, we're going to move along next with Vagabond and their new release, Pretty Boy. So here's Vagabond.

That was Johnny Couch with Overwhelmed, taken from the Where the Sidewalk Ends LP. And before Johnny Couch, we heard from Vagabond with Pretty Boy. Right, and from Johnny Couch, we can move things along next with Mark Casser and The Slight Return, and their new single, Shake Move Groove. So here's Mark Casser and The Slight Return.

That was Circle of Origin with a new single, Watching the Wall. And before Circle of Origin, we heard from Mark Casser and The Slight Return with Shake, Move, Groove. Right, from Circle of Origin on to Dead Reynolds, new single from them. This track is Someone Else. So here's Dead Reynolds.

that's a new single from Floods of Spin. That track was Weapons of Mass Distraction. And before Floods of Spin, we had from Dead Man Owens with Someone Else. Right, from Floods of Spin, next up we're going to hear from No One, and then you release Transparent. So here's No One.

last new release from East Electric, that's You Shall Pay. And before East Electric, we heard from No One with Transparent. Right then, from East Electric, we move things along with Modern Haze and their single, What Do You Want Me to Say? Yes, so here's Modern Haze.

That was Split Keys with a new single, Lightning. And before Split Keys, we heard from Modern Haze with What Do You Want Me to Say? Right, from Split Keys, we're going to move along with Ecky Schnack, a brief one from them. This is Vincent, and then we're hearing from Volgorithm. But first up, here's Ecky Schnack.

That was Vulgarhythm with a new single, Regret Nothing. And before Vulgarhythm, we had a brief one from Icky Snack. That was Vincent. Right, from Vulgarhythm on to Kabuki with Festival of Flowers. So here's Kabuki.

Anyone? Festival of Flowers from Blade of Thorns End. Next, going to hear from Seven Crowns. This is the title track from their Haunted Head LP. So here's Seven Crowns and Haunted Head.

That was Coastal Fire Department with Come Together. And before Coastal Fire Department, we have Seven Crowns with Haunted Head from their LP of the same name. Well, it's about time for me to wrap things up for the night. So this is Steve on the Roland Show on Ipswich Community Radio, 105.7 FM and rsfm.com. And also check out the Roland Show on Facebook as well. Anyway, thanks for listening, and I will leave you with The Long Ship and Hounds of Hell, the latest single. Yes, so good night from Steve. Thanks for listening, and here's The Long Ship.

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Well, Wednesday night, 8 or 10 p.m., it's time for the Shrimp Jack on Ipswich Community Radio. Hope you've all had a very, very, very good week. And you're looking forward to, well, whatever comes your way in the next few days. We started off there with Masters at Work with India as well. I can't get no sleep. I sleep quite well, really. I'm always snoring, though. Oh, dear, dear, dear, dear. Sometimes loud, sometimes quiet. I enjoy it, though. Have some good dreams now and again. Hope you do as well. There's one called Wonderful Person, Just Like Me, by Black Masses.

Cause I love it, cause I want you, I got the

When You Touch Me. Moss is at work again with India. Before that, First Choice. Let No Man Was in Sunder. BB Wins. Thank you. Thank you, thank you, thank you. And a thank you to you as well.

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Billy Nichols. You might like this one. Bit of a tribute to Phil Agouti by Muscles at Work.

Masters at Work. Tribute to the wonderful Phil Akuji. 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

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What would you do without me? I don't know. This one from the Cutie Clan. This time, Femi Cutie. 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

0: from Casio Ware. That was cool, of course. 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Black Magic. Let it go. Go on, let it go. 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You know you want to. Let it go.
1: Okay, let it go.

Here's the last one from the Strip Track for this week. Everybody, be somebody. That's a good one, isn't it? 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Somebody. 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So I'll catch you all again soon. Stay safe, stay warm. Have a little fun on the way. Good night.

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12: You're about to witness meat which will never before seen by civilized man.

Hello, hello, and welcome to Visions from the Dark Side. And that was Greek Ghouls, known as Sinistrous Mist, from the album A Void Through Constellations, out earlier this year. A song called Perpetual Darkness. Big thank you to Neil for the previous 2 hours of sizzling shenanigans in the Shrimp Shack, leading very nicely onto my own cavalcade of cacophony. What have I got for you this week? Brand new tracks by Flesh Crawl, by Behemoths, by Revolting, and by Lone Shore, as well as the usual selection of moldy oldies, classics, and obscurities. So let's get things going. This is Swedish Psycho's Savage Mania. Their album Demonic Assault came out last year. This one's called Master of Hell.

Lenacos Brazilian Bruisers known as Undignified Cave, from the album Paradise Long Gone from last year, a song called Sentinel of the Winds. And before that we had Savage Mania, also from last year, the album Demonic Assault, the song Master of Hell. Right, let's have something new by a legendary band. This is Germany's Fleshcrawl. Their new opus, Epitome of Carnage, came out on the 12th of June. This is Blood.

some Gallic ghoulery in the shape of Damnatio ad Bestias from the album Martyr Incipit from earlier this year, so-called The Beheading. And for that, Flesh Crawl from their new opus, Epitome of Carnage, out on the 12th of June, a song called Blood Dominion. Right, where are we going now? To Chile. This is Cenotafio. Came out earlier this year. The album, L'Excision Ecosal. And this is Ecosal Excision.

bit of Teutonic terrorism there for you. Psychrotid from the album Creations of Insanity from 2024. A song called Where the Wicked Dwell. And before that, Cenotaphia from the album La Excision et Causal from earlier this year. A song called A Causal Excision. Right. Back to France now. This is Vehemence, their album Essiégé pour l'éternité. It came out on the 10th of June. And this one is La Song Raspère en

Losers. Self-doomed there with the title track, well, actually single, called Upon Your Ivory Throne, and that was from earlier this year. And before that we had Vehemence from the album Assiégé pour l'Éternité, out on the 10th of June, a song called Le Sang Respire Encore. Right, where are we going now? To the States. This is Hexen Horde from the album Sempiternal Victory, also from earlier this year, a song called Unbound Necropolis.

band known as Fesibos there from the album Shiro Shamshir, and that came out earlier this year. A song called Tsvarin e Rastakis, even a bit of a mouthful. Anyway, and before that we had Hexenhorde from the album Sempiternal Witchery, also from earlier this year. A song called Unbound Necropolis. To Sweden. This is revolting, and that pretty much sums up my show. Anyway, the album Supernatural Anthems, the date 4th of June, the song at

a slab of Diabolus from Deutschland, Leprechaun from the album Those of the Morbid from last year, a song called Apocalypse Whore, and before that Revolting from the album Supernatural Anthems, which came out on the 4th of June, a song called At Dusk They Rise. Righty-ho, let us head back to Brazil now. This is Man of Sorrows. Their album In Existence came out earlier this year. This is called Wound.

some super sexy swinging sounds from Suomi there. Sue Alter from the album Fever Dreams of Vengeance, which came out earlier this year. A song called Tachanka Drive-By, and for that, Man of Sorrows from the album In Existence in Existence. A song called Wounds, and that was also from earlier this year. All right. Brazil once again. This is Loneshore. Their new album, Nothing Left to Deconstruct, came out on the 19th of June. This one's called Parheli.

Waterfowl from Finland. Anti-Human Industries with the title track from the album Accelerated Death Impulse, and that was from earlier this year. And before that, Lone Shore from the album Nothing Left to Deconstruct, out on the 19th of June. A song called Parhelion. Right, time to move on because time is rapidly running out on me. This is Violent Omen, the album Lunacy, the year 2013, the song Suffocount.

0: go!
1: Legendary Emperor, with the live recording of With Strength I Burn from the Imperial Live Ceremony album from the year 2000. And for that, Paranoid Existence from the album Candles from 2024. And before that, Violent Omen from the album Lunacy from 2013, a song called Suffer Count 52. And we've reached the end of the line, my friends, but fear ye not, I shall return. Same bat time, same bat channel, leaving you this fine eve with a bit of Shub Niggurat from the album The King-like Celebration from 1997. This is Inside the Labyrinth of Illusion.

The latest trends in music, the talks on topics, culture, entertainment and news, you have tuned into the right place. Let's talk, let's vibe, let's have a good time, come vibe with Kiki.

Ding dong, and we're back. It's the Dancehall and Afrobeat show, and I'm with you until 8 p.m. this evening. We are going to get into that track as promised, as I mentioned last week. Last week when it was summer, which I don't know where summer's gone. I mean, the sun is kind of shining right now, but it's not a patch on this time last week when I was in the studio, literally high off vitamin D, high off the sunshine. And now I'm back here, and no, today has been just a real disappointment. But anyway, as I promised last week, I am going to play for you the J Huss and Drake track, Who Told You, because, yeah, it's just a summer. It's a summer banger, isn't it? It's a big tune. So I'm going to play that for you as promised. But before I get into that, going to play something new from Lee Bianca, who has been everywhere this year since People dropped. If you haven't heard People, then where have you been, really? Because that has been everywhere. Anyway, let's get into it. This is her new track called Jar.

Okay, so, as promised, I'm going to get into it. That one was a track from AOX, Cocaina. I'm going to get into the J House track featuring Drake for you now, because I know you've been waiting for it. I know you've been sat all week, like, this is what I want to hear. This is the big summer tune that I want to hear. I feel like it's a bit of a competition at the moment for summer anthem. Like, last year, I can't even remember. I get my years so muddled up now. Was it last year? Was it the Burna Boy Song of the Year? I feel like it was last year that it was last, but it could have been the year before. The years just merge into one the older you get. But anyway, let's get into this one because it's a big, big tune. As you know, this is who told you J House featuring Drake.

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I'm a piano. 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Now we dey run the town and any show. We got that any woe, stronger than any foe. Bad man flows, put them on their toes. On the low, the girl them know. My bedu show down, Southie Jamo, color. Pass me the fat Joe.

0: That's taken from Ashake's latest album that dropped yesterday. That was some back-to-back Ashake from the new album for you. It is called Work of Art, so check that one out if you're a fan of him and you haven't already. As I said, it dropped yesterday. And before that, a brand new track from Omar Lay, who also dropped yesterday the deluxe version of Boy Alone. So it's about five or six, I can't remember off the top of my head, but about five or six brand new tracks on the deluxe. So also check that out if you're a fan of Omar Lay. It's always new music dropping, always. That's what I'm here for. So I'm going to get into, we've got about 15 minutes left before I hand you over. So I'm going to get into a little bit of dancehall for you, some new dancehall, some big tracks again for this summer. This next one's from TJ. You've probably heard it. It's called Drift.
1: Yo, Bunda.

as Byron Messiah and Governor with Stranger to Happiness, and it is almost 8 o'clock. That was actually the fastest hour ever. Fastest hour of the show ever. I actually don't know where the time has gone. I'm going to squeeze in one last track, which is taken from Bodge's latest album, which he dropped, I think he dropped it two weeks ago now. I think he dropped it around the time I was on holiday. So it's the Gabbada Express Volume 2. I was loving the first one last year, so yeah, I haven't listened to the full Volume 2 yet, but this was one of the the words escaped my brain, but this is a track that he dropped, which, yeah, it's just it's a good one. I like this one. I enjoy it. So it is featuring Nux and Tay Wa, who also dropped a new EP last week, I believe. So yeah, check that out if you haven't already. But before I play it for you, just to let you know, as normal, you've got your Saturday night disco classics up next until 10 p.m. and then 10 p.m. till midnight, King Silky will be back live in the castle. Enjoy your weekend, guys. Have a great one. Summer's going to come back. The sunshine is coming back. I'm manifesting it. But yeah, I'll catch you soon. This is Soak Gary.